0: Tommy Bones in the morning and everything country all day and all night long. This is 99.9 Y Country. Fish with Friends Country Courthouse today. Okay, we got boyfriend, we got girlfriend. Jen, Alex, and Kristen. Who's the plaintiff? Who's the defendant? Is it Kristen?
1: Kristen came to us. So she's our plaintiff. That's our first point of contact. She requested to be a case on Country Courthouse. And I have to say, Fish, this one intrigued me. I knew you'd like it. We've never had a case like this before.
0: Okay.
1: So it's going to be interesting to see where the jury falls on this one. It's a unique situation for sure. We'll let her explain it.
0: Talk to me, Kristen. What's going on?
2: So my boyfriend Alex, we've been together for a year.
0: Okay.
2: And he got this tattoo, baby girl, you know, the words baby girl on his wrist, and that's actually a nickname for me.
0: Oh,
1: and, okay. I love that.
2: I was thrilled.
1: Oh.
2: Until we were at a party and there were like a bunch of mutual friends. It was it was a birthday party, and we run into his ex.
0: Okay.
2: His ex and him had been together like a few years, but
3: remember, Fish, this is an ex.
0: Order the
3: Kristen is the love of my life.
0: Okay. Order in the court. Order in the court. Arrest warrant. Probable cause. Okay, look, here's the, go back to your story. I'm sorry about that. You're going to have your time in just a second, Alex. Okay, Kristen, go ahead.
2: Well, okay, so, like, apparently Alex called her baby girl, too.
0: Oh, no. That was a
1: fool. Oh, she saw the tattoo?
0: Order the court, sir. Not your time. Order the court. Circumstantial breadcrumbing. Okay, let's talk about this again. Okay, so basically,
1: I'm sorry, it's not funny.
0: Let me set this up, Jen. Stop. You're making that. Okay, so Alex clearly is a tattoo guy. He's on his wrist, and everybody can see it. So, okay, Kristen, tell me if I set this up right. You're dating this guy for a year. You love each other, and he calls you baby girl. That's a thing.
2: Yeah.
0: Calls you baby girl, so surprises you one day by getting a tattoo on it. Is this the only tattoo on his wrist? I'll ask Alex. Anyway, okay, says baby girl, you're at the bar, and his ex sees it, and you find out from the ex that he called her that as well.
1: Oh, God.
0: 10 to 15 seconds right now. Why should the jury vote for you?
2: Listen, Alex has dated a lot of women, and, like, how many others has he called baby girl?
1: Oh,
3: not
0: so
3: that
0: maybe
3: you make it seem like a material
0: day. Not your time. Hold on, sir. I'm ordering the court.
2: You need to get it removed.
0: Oh, okay. So you want to do that? That's not cheap. Hold on. Let me. Okay. So
1: there it is.
0: I'm gonna Google this up here in just a second. We're gonna be back with Alex. He is the defendant for Country Courthouse, and he's coming up next.

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1: I can't believe it. I listen to you guys ritually. I mean, in my sleep, I dream about you.
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3: Finish with Friends. We're doing a little thing I call the Country Courthouse right now. This is a new one. This is one, Jim, that I don't think we've seen before. You did a really good job on this one.
4: I know. They need us.
3: Kristen and Alex. So Kristen and Alex have been dating for about a year. Now, Alex surprised Kristen one day and calls her baby girl. That's like their nickname thing. Surprises Kristen one day and he has baby girl tattooed on his wrist. Alex, how big is this tat?
5: I mean, it goes across my wrist. It doesn't wrap around like a watch, but it doesn't go down my forearm.
3: Okay.
5: It's just across the wrist.
4: It's around? Still, okay.
3: So it's like the size of a business card, maybe. Just so we can visit. Okay.
5: That's a good question.
3: Okay, so Alex gets baby girl tattooed on the wrist. They're at some party or wherever, I don't know, in the bar. They're at the bar, and Alex and Kristen see Alex's ex. They're having a conversation for 20 seconds, and she's like, the ex looks at the wrist and says, what is that?
4: Yeah.
3: It says baby girl. And I'm sure Kristen was all excited at the time. Like, look at that ex-girlfriend, baby girl. And she says, well, that's what he calls me, or called me.
4: I'm sorry. It's not funny.
3: Now,
4: guys.
3: Kristen wants it removed. She doesn't know how many people you're calling baby girl. Is this your go-to your whole life? I'm going to ask you this before you tell us your case.
4: Oh.
3: Two questions. Is this your go-to your whole life?
4: Ish.
3: Alex?
5: Not my whole... What do you mean my whole life?
3: Like, do you call everybody
5: every
3: baby girl?
5: Okay.
1: When you started dating girls.
3: Okay, wait, hold on. Okay, next question. She wants you to get it removed, which would cost thousands of dollars from what I found online.
4: Yeah.
3: Depending on where you go.
4: Painful.
3: And very painful, allegedly. So.
1: Well, you know what's painful is what I'm going through right now.
3: Is looking at...
4: She's not wrong.
3: Ex. Okay.
5: It's not like I tattooed my ex's name on my wrist.
3: She got me. Hold on, docket. Hold on. Judge's chambers. Okay. Alex, what's your case today? Talk to me.
5: Look, she's overreacting. Kristen, I'm sorry, baby. You're way overreacting on this. You're acting like I called every girl that I dated baby girl. You're the first person I got tattooed for. Isn't that special enough? And I didn't put my ex's name on my wrist. I don't have a lot of tattoos.
3: Oh, you don't? I was going to ask.
5: What? You're blowing this way out of proportion, okay? It's going to be expensive to remove it, painful to remove it. If you ever gotten a tattoo on your wrist, it was painful to get it.
4: Oh, yeah, in that area.
3: So, Alex, I got a question for you. Did Jen talk to you about to find out if you guys are going to do what happens today for Country Courthouse?
4: Abide by the jury's decision.
3: Thank you, Jen. Abide by the jury.
5: I mean, I'm a man, so I'll abide by whatever the jury says, but I just think this is ridiculous. I think it's overblown.
3: If you're
1: a man, then just get it removed.
3: I'm going to do a soft gavel now because it's not your time. Kristen, soft gavel. Tort. I will ask you something, though, Kristen. Kristen, are you going to abide by it if you lose today? Are you going to be like, all right, I guess I got to get used to it. Okay. Alex, 10 to 15.
4: She thought about it.
5: Like that. Very quiet. She's not going to admit it loudly and proudly.
3: Yeah, I love that. I thought that was great. Alex, 10 to 15 seconds. Why should the jury vote for you today in Country Courthouse?
5: Look, the jury should vote for me because this tattoo is my first tattoo, actually, my only tattoo, and it's for Kristen. It's not for any girlfriend in the past. I'm not calling all of my girlfriends baby girl. It's a girl from the past. I didn't know she was even going to be there, my ex-girlfriend. I love Kristen. I want to be with Kristen. Not to mention, it would cost thousands of dollars to get it removed, and it would be painful. I did not have my ex-girlfriend's name tattooed on my wrist.
4: Oh,
5: it is baby girl. It is a pet name just for the love of my life.
4: Tell me how smart I am. Thanks, Jen. You saved the money. Buy a ring.
3: Okay, whoa. Alex, do you plan on marrying her? I mean, we might as well get there. You got a tad.
4: I was joking. We're not asking.
5: Of course.
4: That.
3: Okay. Kristen, do you know that he wants to be with you the rest of his life? Do you feel the same way?
4: Oh.
1: Yeah, but it's like, then why couldn't he just put my name on his wrist?
3: Okay, baby girl, I get your point.
1: Instead of a name that he's called all his other exes.
3: Okay.
4: Kristen, stop making sense. Okay.
3: Hold on, baby girl. Okay, look, here's the deal. This isn't your time. We need to hear from the jury. Deliberation begins, after I tell you who it is again. Alex is the defendant. Kristen is the plaintiff. Who do you side with? Let us know. Deliberation begins right now.

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18: Chance of thunderstorms tonight. Otherwise, mainly cloudy skies expect.
19: Lows dip down to about 61.
18: Cloudy skies expected tomorrow. Chance of rain showers. Daytime highs approaching 75. Overcast skies tomorrow night. Chance for storms. Lows around 64. Upper 70s Thursday and Friday. Chance of thunderstorms Thursday. Slight chance for showers Friday. Right now, 73. I'm staff meteorologist Derek Height.

0: Bobby Bones in the morning and everything country all day and all night long. This is 99.9 Y Country. Fish with Friends doing Country Courthouse right now. Oh, baby girl. Baby girl is our plaintiff today. Her name is Kristen. Alex is actually the defendant. Jen, what happened? Tell me the story of the tattoo.
1: So the bottom line is that Kristen wants her boyfriend Alex to remove a tattoo that he says is a nickname for her, but it turns out it was a nickname for some other exes too.
0: It says baby girl. It's on his wrist. It's very visible. He did it to be sweet. She thought it was sweet. Now, you know, they ran into the ex and they found out it was what she called. He called her as well. Fish with Friends, what do you think today? Who are you siding with?
2: You know, I have a lot of tattoos and it's so painful to have anything removed, and especially on your wrist. I think it's I think it's not that big of a deal. It'd be easier to just cover it up than to remove it.
0: Yeah, they didn't really talk much about that. We've gotten quite a few texts about that, the cover it up thing. Okay, so you're siding with Alex today then?
2: I am, yes.
0: Okay. All right. Thank you so much for the call.
2: Thanks.
0: As far as texts go, what are we looking at today, Jen?
1: It's a small thing, exclamation point, but she said it will keep running through her mind. Remove it.
0: Okay. Okay. That's pretty direct as far. That's about as direct can be. Anything else?
1: He is being dismissive. If it's a big deal to her, it's a big deal.
0: Is there anything? Okay, Jen wants this tattoo removed.
1: No, no.
0: It's thousands of dollars, they said. Is there anyone that agreed with Alex?
1: Yes.
0: Okay.
1: It's not worth it. Cover it up. That means just wear long sleeves.
0: Oh, instead of like put ink over it or something like that. I saw somebody texted that in as well. Okay, you're going to be last call in this country courthouse. What are you thinking?
2: I mean, look, they're talking about a future together, right?
0: Yeah.
2: A ring and like a life together. And if it upsets her this much, he should just get it removed.
0: Okay, so just her even talking, Jen. Okay, by the way, Jen, you're naughty. You're not supposed to agree. Remember, we're supposed to be impartial.
1: Oh, sorry.
0: Okay, so you truly, when you listen to this, do you hear them as a good couple? Would this bother you if you found out your whomever used the same nickname with you than his ex?
2: I don't think that would bother me so much, but if he had a tattoo of it, it would really bother me.
0: That makes sense.
2: Like, I'm just baby girl number, whatever it is.
1: Yeah.
2: Like, that's not cool.
0: What if
1: it's
0: he did
1: weird
0: that?
1: When Fish just asked that, I just thought about, I'm making this about me. It would bother me.
0: Would it?
1: That would bother me.
0: Well,
1: yeah.
0: What if he puts a number next to it? Like maybe she's baby girl number 7?
1: No, you're just being an ass.
0: No, okay, that's probably not a good idea. We're talking about Alex and Kristen. Kristen is our plaintiff. Alex is the defendant. The question is, who do you vote for today with Country Courthouse? Deliberation's going to continue, but we're also going to find out who won next.

0: everything country. 99.9 Why Country. Fish with Friends, hanging out with two friends right now. Kristen is one of them. Alex is the other. Baby girl is what Alex calls Kristen. But Jen, what is the case that we're looking at, we're about to give the verdict for with Country Courthouse?
1: So it comes down to a tattoo removal. They cannot reach a consensus on a cute little diminutive nickname that Alex has on his wrist. Kristen doesn't like it. She thinks it's a simple thing to remove it, and that's what we have to decide.
0: Okay, so, Alex, do you think you won Country Courthouse today? And if so, why?
2: I think I did. I think this is such an overblown thing to be upset about. It's not like it's across my back. It's not my ex's name on it. And, I mean, it's just, I feel like it's such a waste of money. And why would I go through the pain of getting it removed when my intentions were pure with it as well?
0: What about you, Kristen? Who do you think won?
3: I think I won. You know, Alex, you said, why would I go through the pain? Well, it's for me so that I can feel comfortable. So,
1: yeah.
3: You know, that I don't have that pain every time I look down at your wrist.
0: Okay, we got a text from somebody. I didn't get a chance to read it on the air. This is a kind of a dumb question, but they're really curious about it. You ready? Kristen, what's your nickname for Alex? This is baby girl for you and apparently his ex, but what's your nickname for Alex?
3: Bubba.
0: I'm sorry?
3: Bubba.
0: Bubba? Why Bubba?
1: Oh, God.
3: It's just a cute, like, I don't know. Maybe once we were, I don't know. I think once we were at Bubba Gump's and, like, I just...
0: Shrimp.
3: You know... I can't remember exactly how it came about.
1: Sorry, Kristen, that was a personal question. Fish is a boy, he doesn't get boundaries.
0: I don't understand boundaries, but I do understand, Kristen, that Bubba lost. That's what I understand. It would have been funny, by the way, if you had said that was your high school boyfriend's nickname. All right, anyway, Kristen, you won Country Courthouse today. Alex, you or Bubba, Alex, you lost. If you're going to stick by this, that means you're getting this thing removed.
2: That's so... I mean, I'm a man of my words. So I'll stick to it. It's just, but like you said, I mean, if I love you and I do love you, I don't want you to feel bad about this. I mean, it's going to be painful, but I just know that my heart was in the right place.
0: Kristen, if you were living on a budget, I would assume
1: we
0: all are.
1: Maybe she'll pay for it.
0: Yeah. I mean, Kristen, would you help pay for it?
3: Sure, I'll pay for half.
0: Really?
1: Oh,
0: wow.
1: Okay. Wow. She seems reasonable.
0: Damn. All right. And well, there you go, Alex. I just saved you a couple grand. Guys, thanks so much for sharing your story today. And Kristen, congratulations on the victory. To be honest with you, now that it's done and we know who won, I'm on Kristen's side with this one, Alex. It's going to suck, though. You got to be, here's a lesson I live by.
1: Tattoos just get you in trouble.
0: Well, I don't have any tattoos, but honestly, you better be positive that you're going to be with that person if you're going to get a tattoo, or just put the nickname on your wrist that you call everybody else. Either one, those are good advice. Alex, I'm sorry you got busted, but guys, thanks for sharing the story.
3: Thanks, Fish. Have a good day.

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1: Fish with Friends, Miss Elizabeth, Mary and I hanging out right now. Elizabeth, you're not much of a flyer, right? I mean, when's the first time you flew on a plane?
2: When I was 25 years old.
1: Okay. So then you didn't fly much after that. I know that.
2: No, I maybe have flown less than 8 times.
1: So since you've been flying, it's mm-hmm. been since 9/11. Mm-hmm. So that means that you were really like, you never got to go to the gate to meet Paul at the gate. You know, like you know what I'm talking about?
2: Like, yes, what you see like on the movies and stuff.
1: Yeah, where it's like, ah, Paul, there you are. And you're like slow running.
2: Right. Oh, I love this.
1: Well, you can do it now. So when you travel to see family out of state, TSA has now made it that you'll be able to meet them right at your airport gate. The TSA is allowing eligible TSA PreCheck, which I have global entry, which is the same thing if you have that. Eligible TSA PreCheck members, you don't have tickets to go past security and enter the gate areas. It was something that went away after September 11th. You have to apply online 1 to 3 days before your planned trip to get the airport to get approved. The passes are valid for 1 day. So if you want to do that sexy moment, then you know that, ooh, yeah, how you doing? Or maybe you're meeting like a booty call. Yeah, come on now. What's up, meet me at the gate?
2: Oh,
1: baby?
2: My God. That's cool, though. I mean, they still have to go through security.
1: Yeah, and it's only available at 13 airports right now. Los Angeles, Dallas is a great
2: I'm
1: airport.
2: I'm actually really surprised that they're doing that because TSA is like, aren't you like terrified going through TSA?
1: No.
2: They're so mean to me. You know what I said to the one time? I was like, what? You don't have to be rude.
1: Yeah. Did you really say that?
2: And she was like, she gave me a lashing. I'll tell you what.
1: She gave you a lashing. Oh, that's good.
2: She was not nice to me.
1: Well, okay, there you go. Hey, TSA pre-check people, make sure you give Elizabeth Mary the old cavity check next time because she's slamming you.
2: Rude.
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2: Fish with Friends, Elizabeth, Mary. We have a really busy hour ahead of us. I'm going to kind of break the rules a little bit. Every Monday in the second hour of the show, we do Glorious Good News. We're actually going to do some at the end of this hour. I'm so excited about this story. I just want to share it with you.
3: I love it. I'm excited about it.
2: So that'll be in about 40 minutes, 30 minutes from right now, your answers for today's text question of the day.
3: What is something you can't take back once you've said it?
2: Now, Elizabeth Mary said something to me off the air about her mother that she can't take back.
3: This
2: is really interesting. Something about back in the day in fashion. I don't know what she's got in her brain, but we're going to talk about it next.

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1: Fish with friends. You know, Elizabeth Mary wants to have a little bit of story time.
2: A story time. I love that you do like princess music.
1: It's from E.T. It's Elliot.
2: Oh, it's not even about Elliot. I know you're going to think it is. It's not.
1: Oh, why? What's going on?
2: Okay, no. So my family's been really nostalgic lately, going through old photos, back when we used to print photos out. Just seem like ages ago.
1: Oh, yeah.
2: So my aunt is big right now on sending us all photos of us from the past, right? So
1: okay.
2: We have this family group chat, which, you know, I always get ones from my mom, inspirational quotes. So she sends me all these photos.
1: Okay.
2: From back when I was in 7th grade, right? I was acting in a play. I was Mother Abbess in The Sound of Music. I know you talk about your, what is it, Neil the Beck? What were you?
1: I was the youngest ever lead in a high school musical for Langsberg High School. Okay. You were only allowed to be the lead once, so they wouldn't let me do it again my senior year. But I was a freshman. No, I was a sophomore. Yeah, ever. Youngest ever.
2: Okay, so we have that in common, that we were acting. I was the lead. Well, one of the leads. Okay. Mother Abbess has a big role in Sound of Music. So get off your high horse over there.
1: My horse.
2: Let me get back to my story. Come on.
1: All right. Okay. Sorry.
2: So we see these photos come through.

0: Yeah.
1: My mom looks like she is 82 years old in this oversized blazer. So she does the math and she goes, Elizabeth, I was 39 years old. I was your age in this photo.
0: Wow.
1: So my observation is, don't you feel like people, when you look back at these old photos, even of yourself, don't you feel like people dress more like younger and look younger now than back in the day? My mom looked like she was 82 at my seventh grade performance.
0: I love
1: that. Don't
0: you
1: agree?
0: That's like a fishbowl almost. Like, I love that.
1: I feel like when I look back at photos of my mom and dad back when they were my age, they look older then than they do now. I just feel like people dress or hold on to their youth more. I don't know what it is.
0: Style's different. I think of exes. I think of you. I mean, everybody has their own style.
1: You would literally die if you saw this photo of my mom. It's so bad. I mean, we were like,
0: they did dress older though. But now think about 40 years from now when your son calls you up and, you know, and they're dressing different. I mean, fashion is ever growing and ever changing, right? But I mean, sometimes it dips its toe back in the old days, mom jeans. But
1: I know. I just feel like women have more. I don't know. Like, if my mom just was like, oh, I'm a mom. I don't know. She just looked very. Is homely a bad word?
0: Homely's a bad word.
1: Well, she looked bad, and now she looks hot. My mom looks hot in her 60s, and back in her 30s, she looked like she was 82. So anyway,
0: she does take a lot of baths. So let's.
1: I hope I look hotter when I'm in my 60s.
0: No, you're gonna be great. I mean, you only got a couple years.
1: We're already starting here. Like, we only got room to grow. So.
0: Yeah, I'm like, I was going to say you only got a couple years till you're 60 anyway, but that's not you. That's your husband.
1: So dumb. He's going to kill you.

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13: 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I just started from scratch, one person at a time. 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
9: Country weather.
22: Mainly cloudy skies expected tonight with a chance of thunderstorms. Lows dip down to about 61. Cloudy skies expected tomorrow. Chance of rain showers. Daytime highs approaching 75. Overcast tomorrow night. Chance of thunderstorms. Lows level off around 64. Upper 70s Thursday and Friday. Chance for storms Thursday. Slight chance for showers Friday. Right now, it's 72 degrees. I'm staff meteorologist Derek Height.

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3: Fish with Friends, Elizabeth Mary, glorious good news. I'm going to throw a bonus one at you here in about 20 minutes. Right now, though, it's all about today's text question of the day.
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1: Fish with friends. Elizabeth Mary ruined today's text question of the day for me.
2: I've
1: seen a lot of these answers. And I actually...
2: This is made for you.
1: I worked the phones. Elizabeth didn't set them up like she normally does. I worked the phones on this. And this whole thing is blowing up in my face. Go ahead. What's the question?
2: What is something you can't take back once you've said it?
1: Text and message via the app for the text question of the day. And that's what you've done. Earlier, Elizabeth said everything. Words have power, right?
2: Absolutely. Be careful what you say. Once that comes out... Oof.
1: Then Elizabeth used some words that had power. Go ahead, Elizabeth. What'd you say?
2: Okay, all I said was I can't wait. I was going to give you the floor, Fish, because I thought you were going in this crazy direction because, let's be real,
1: it's been a journey with about my ex, yep.
2: And you looked at me like I was crazy.
1: The gift that kept ripping away at me. Project Chicago.
2: Did you ever actually give an answer? I don't think you did.
1: I talked about the cognitive failure I had. Did you do that on purpose to make me bring it up again? I talked about how I said things. Like... literally, this is all I said to her after we broke up. I am not trying to diminish once I found out about cognitive failure, because I didn't know I had it. I said, this is not to diminish the things that I said to you. I understand that my words were hurtful. However, what did I say? Because I don't remember.
2: Would categorize in everything that I said.
1: Yeah, I know, right? Good Lord. Fish with friends, you're going to be the first call on this one. Here we go. What do you got?
3: I want to break up with you.
1: Whoa.
2: Ooh.
1: God, just hearing a woman say that gives me the chills.
2: Yeah. Ooh,
1: wow. Yeah, I think once you open that door, right, Elizabeth?
2: Yeah, it's kind of, you're there. It's hard to repair it, right?
1: I am the master of the take back. And I'm not bragging, saying I'm really, really good at it. I'm just like the, ooh, should I have done that, like, thing. Like, that is, I'm terrible at that. That is a great answer. That is an awesome answer. Did that blow up in your face? Did you change your mind when you were in a relationship?
3: Of course I did. Oh. I definitely changed my mind. And it was really tough getting that back together. But, yeah, I
1: did
3: was
1: it work?
3: Able to do it.
1: When you got it back together?
3: It did, because... Oh, wow. Also, you know, when you're dealing with somebody, they know you, so they know I could be impulsive and, you know.
1: Yeah.
3: And you know. And,
1: argumentative and be mean.
2: Yeah, you're like, babe, I'm just having a bad day.
3: Yeah. I just didn't like the way you tied your shoes.
1: Yeah. And then you're like, oh my God, I'll just buy him Velcro. Yeah. All right, Elizabeth Mary, let's jam through some of these before we get to last call for today's text question of the day.
2: What is something you can't take back once you've said it?
1: So many good answers. Here's one. You're ugly. Once you say that, the damage has been done.
2: Yep.
1: Yeah. Here's another one. That you don't love someone anymore. Now, look, I think you can walk that back. I disagree with that.
2: You do?
1: Yeah, I do. I think that you can... You can tell sometimes that someone's just full of it or they're caught in their own head. So I think that you can walk them back. And I also think you can re-fall in love with someone.
2: I mean, I think so. But I think once you say that, it's hard to come back from that.
1: This is another... today was a tribute to my ex. Anything said in intense anger, just don't. Take a few seconds to think before responding.
2: I say that to my husband. If we ever get into a little tiff, he goes for the jugular.
1: Yeah.
2: So I choose not to talk about it when we're heated because he will say something, and same with anyone.
1: I've been learning a lot about, because I'm a very instinctively quick, combative person. You can be the same way as well. We think fast.
2: Yeah.
1: And your husband as well. And I read this thing, and this couple, this marriage, they've been together 50 years. They're counselors, marriage counselors. And the guy always has a notebook in his back pocket, small notebook with a pen in it. And the minute she says there's a problem or they start having a fight, he says, hold on. And he gets out. He slowly goes to kind of calm down the room. He pulls out the notebook. I'm going to do this in my next relationship if there's struggles like my previous one. And then he sits in and he's like, okay, let's talk about it. And he listens and he writes it down, because if you're writing it, it forces you to listen.
2: Interesting.
1: I think it's a really fascinating thing.
2: I think that is interesting. Yeah.
1: You're worthless. And you're ready for the best one. Oh my God, before we get to the last call. Okay, this is so good. What is something you can't take back once you've said it? Your sister's hotter than you.
2: Oh, God.
1: Come on. Come on, Elizabeth Mary. That is amazing. Good Lord. All right. Fish with friends. And we're going a little bit long today with the text question today. I don't care, though. It's been great. You're going to be last call. What do you got for us?
4: I love you, but I'm not in love with you.
2: Oh.
1: Yeah, I did that to my ex-wife.
4: That will never leave.
1: Yeah.
4: That will never leave you. You know exactly how a person feels about you.
1: Yep.
2: Yeah.
1: That led, yeah. Said that one to my ex-wife. That was a fun day. Yeah, that was true, but my God, oh God, that's what you said that, and I just, like, I don't know if I like today's text question of the day, Elizabeth Mary. I don't know if I like it.
2: I think everybody thinks back to that certain time. Oh, that's a great answer. Yeah.
1: I just stick with, like, you're an amazing lover. That's what I say. Anyway, I love the answer to that.
2: You just keep telling yourself that, Fish.
1: Oh, that's the only person telling me that. Trust me.
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2: Fish with Friends, Elizabeth, Mary. I know we do it on Mondays, and I know we double-dosed it yesterday with glorious good news, but we usually do it early in the show anyway, so maybe you missed it. Check it out. I'm just going to give you one.
1: I'll take it.
2: I think we need good news in this world, and this story about a Wendy's manager is amazing. So a former Wendy's manager in Cape Cod, where my friend John Riley lives, is headed to Yale University on a full scholarship.
1: Wow.
2: After the owners helped fund his community college education. Yet the owners of the Wendy's helped send him to school. His name is Thales Winner DeSosa. I'm sure I said his name wrong.
3: I worked so hard, and how much me and my family, we went through so much to get to the place where we got. To me, it was just very exciting, and I still cannot believe. I remember there were days when I was closing Wendy's, and I just think to myself, I really want to move on. I don't think I had a lot of faith in myself, just because people look to Wendy's workers, and they think that's not a job I want to do one day, right? If it wasn't Wendy's, if it wasn't the work ethics that I learned at Wendy's, I don't think I would have come to the place where I got.
2: Okay. You tell me you love it. I know you're going to say that.
4: I know. I do love it. And I appreciate, I love that. When someone like that that's deserving gets a shot and a chance.
2: Sure. But if I was the owner of the Wendy's, I'm like, he's like, the kid is there going to community college. I'm paying for it. He does an interview and he says, all I wanted to do was get out of here. I just was like, I got to get out of Wendy's. I need to get out of here, you know, and do something else with my life. I'd be like, dude.
4: No, he didn't mean it like that. Remember, I get it, though.
2: Remember the guy we spoke about last week? He was, like, celebrating his 50th year as a McDonald's employee. He lives in England.
4: Mm-hmm. Yeah.
2: Like, that's the story. He started as an employee, and then he owns them. Maybe that will happen for Thales or however the hell you say his name.
4: Maybe he'll take some business classes. He'll be a franchise owner.
2: Might as well. Or maybe he'll inherit it for those people, man. They've already given him a ton of money.
4: And I love his accent.
2: He is. He's from New Jersey, which is weird. Not really. That's your glorious good news. 99.9

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2: Fish with Friends, Miss Elizabeth Mary. A busy hour before we get out of here for our Tuesday. Gonna drop some knowledge on you. Juicy Fruit, the movie Frozen, and Dust. Yeah. A really gross, disgusting nug about Dust. That'll be in about 40 minutes or so. Hey, you're home a lot more now with your kid in kindergarten.
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2: You're starting to love it? 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They're coming up.

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4: Hi, this is Neil Day. So my neighbor Sam quit smoking at an Alex Goen Hypnosis, and his wife Sarah lost 25 pounds. So I went. I walked out and never smoked again, and that's after 35 years of smoking. Didn't even believe it at first. Didn't feel like anything really happened, but the desire was completely gone. I went back for a weight loss hypnosis, and I went with my wife, Emily, and I lost 33 pounds. Emily, who lost 31 pounds, brought her friend Mary to the weight loss program, and she lost 23. 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Thank you, Alex Goen.
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6: It sounds silly to some people, but I actually found myself coming back to mattresses. 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I just started from scratch, one person at a time. 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
14: Mainly cloudy skies expected tonight with a chance of thunderstorms. Lows dip down to about 61. Cloudy skies expected tomorrow. Chance of rain showers. Daytime highs approaching 75. Overcast tomorrow night. Chance of thunderstorms. Lowest level off around 64. Upper 70s Thursday and Friday. Chance for storms Thursday. Slight chance for showers Friday. Right now, 70. I'm staff meteorologist Derek Height.

0: 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Fish with friends, Elizabeth Mary, before we get out of here today. Knowledge, going to drop that in a little over 20 minutes. Juicy Fruit, Frozen the movie. A really interesting fact about Frozen, like that thing could have been out in the 30s.
1: What?
0: Yeah, Disney was trying it for years. It took Disney almost over 70 years to get it done. And we're going to talk about dust. That's coming up in Knowledge. Jen just cleared her throat. Tips for at home. If you stay home a lot alone, we're going to do that next. 99.

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1: Fish with friends, hanging out with my friend Elizabeth Mary right now. You know, I was thinking about you the other day.
2: You were thinking about me.
1: Okay, calm down.
2: Yes, that's so nice.
1: I was thinking about you because it's been a little bit now. Your son is at school. You're starting to get your afternoons alone. I know at first you were like, but now I'm assuming you're starting to enjoy it.
2: I get so much stuff done uninterrupted. It's amazing. But my days go so fast. It's crazy.
1: What do you mean they go fast? It's just, it's over too quick. Like you're like, boom, it's done.
2: I'm already like, it's 3 o'clock already. I got to go get him. Yeah, it's crazy how fast it goes.
1: Well, I found this study where people who'd rather keep a few close friends and spend more time at home often find happiness in simple, low stress hobbies that still provide connection. Okay. For example, a comfortable night at home. I know you and Paul like to stay home and not go like out because you go out, you're working at bars and restaurants. You're working, you're playing stages,
2: whatever. I turn into a complete homebody.
1: Yeah. So watching movies on the couch, comfortable night at home, even with a few close friends, beats crowding that out. You love it. Okay.
2: Love it.
1: Cooking dinner for friends. Have you done that one before?
2: Love it. I just did it. Remember when my friend Caitlin was in from Nashville? I did some cooking for her.
1: Oh, did you?
2: Yeah, she said it was so good.
1: You think she was telling the truth?
2: No, she literally says she hasn't stopped talking about my steaks that I made.
1: Really?
2: I know. I made them in my air fryer.
1: Oh, no, did you? Yeah, you had to teach me air fryer stuff.
2: So good, Fish. I changed your life.
1: I just inherited one, so. Reading? I haven't been doing that enough lately. I've been really into, like, fun books, but also, like, self-help stuff, whatever, because of whatever. And reading's a good thing.
2: I love to read. I listen. So I guess
1: that's not the
2: listen.
1: Same. It's not.
2: I know.
1: Doing cozy crafts. What about that? Knitting, painting, other crafts.
2: I do it. I just haven't.
1: Board games, nature walks. I do that. Yeah.
2: I love board games. Nature walks are great.
1: Making collaborative music playlists. I mean, do you really? That's kind of your gig, isn't it?
2: That's kind of what I do. Put me on your playlist, Elizabeth Mary. Thank you.
1: Sitting at home on your phone, thrifting or antiquing.
2: I shop, I guess it's the same as shopping.
1: Yeah, are you
2: looking for antiques
1: or anything like that? Are you like, do you?
2: What are antiques? Do you mean antiques? You're an idiot. It's antiques.
1: I think it's antique.
2: What is an antique?
1: Yeah, no, thrifting and antiquing is a big thing right now. I think it's antique. I think you're wrong.
2: It's antiquing and you're wrong.
1: I think we can agree to disagree on that one. But yeah, hey, those hopefully a couple ideas that might help people out if you're thinking maybe you're staying home a little bit too much.
2: I love it. I'm never leaving home.
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3: Every time I learn something new, it pushes some old stuff out of my brain.
4: I'm learning.
5: What did you learn?
1: Ah, yes. Knowledge. Knowledge can come from a wide variety of places, Elizabeth Marie. Including an unlimited to some juicy fruit. Goom.
6: Oh.
1: Yes, there's the juicy fruit goom. And you know, if you could just lick the wrapper of the goom, you could gain the knowledge of all the people that works at the places where they grow the goom on the trees, and they pull the goom off the trees and put it into the package. You lick the package. I don't know if you can say lick the package on the air, but I did. Anyway, the knowledge from it goes down your throat, does a 180-degree turn past your eye socket into your brain, thus providing knowledge. Elizabeth Marie, juicy fruit. Are you familiar?
6: Yes, juicy fruit gum. The yellow packaging.
1: There is a package of juicy fruit gum in the Smithsonian.
6: For why?
1: The first product to ever use a UPC symbol with a barcode was a pack of juicy fruit gum. It was in 1974.
6: Oh, that's wild. Okay.
1: And now it's in the Smithsonian.
6: Hmm.
1: I get a kick out of that one, but wait till you get to the flatulence one that I have. But first, let's do some other ones. Okay. The biggest temperature change over a 24-hour period in history happened January 15th of the year 1972. It was in Loma, Montana. Okay.
6: What was the temp change?
1: So it jumped 54 degrees all the way up to 49 degrees. That's a 103-degree swing.
6: Whoa.
1: Yeah. Think about that. 103-degree swing.
6: My allergies would be going crazy.
1: Oh, God. Can you just imagine if that happens now? People, the end of the world.
6: I know. I feel like people, I mean, we do have crazy temperature things, but there have been times in history. What did you say that year was? 19 what?
1: 72.
6: Interesting. That's crazy.
1: A lot of stuff from the 70s. So how about we jump into the 2000s? I think Frozen came out in the 2000s. I don't know for sure.
6: Let it go. Let it go. Okay, I'm not. Go ahead.
1: I knew you were going to do it. The movie Frozen is actually based off of Hans Christian Andersen's story. It's called The Snow Queen. Disney had been trying to adapt it into a movie on and off since the 30s.
6: Wow.
1: Well, they knew. They saw it and they were like, this is the movie. And they just couldn't figure it out.
6: It's a great movie.
1: Yeah. And Kristen Bell.
6: You've not seen it.
1: Of course I have.
6: You have?
1: Yeah. I see everything. It's Frozen. I had to see it. It was great.
6: Okay.
1: I mean, I didn't go watch it in the theater by myself or something. That'd be kind of creepy.
6: That would be so weird.
1: I used to manage a movie theater and I think I'd kick that guy out. Super Bowls. The first two Super Bowls weren't officially called the Super Bowl. They actually were called the AFL-NFL World Championship Game.
6: Oh.
1: Fans called the game the Super Bowl, so by the third one, they made it official.
6: Makes much more. Like, I can actually remember that.
1: Super Bowl?
6: Super Bowl.
1: Rather than the AFL-NFL, MLP, HIJK, LMNOP.
6: Yes, LMNOP.
1: All right, let's talk. I'm going to freak you out because I know you love to clean.
6: Mm-hmm.
1: You know, between 75% and 90% of the dust in your house, again, 75% and 90% of the dust in your house is from you and your family's dead skin cells.
6: That's so disgusting.
1: Yeah, dead skin cells, 75 to 90%.
6: Ugh. That's so gross. You know what I'm going to do? I'm going to go vacuum.
1: Yeah, I'll put you in dust. Clean it up a little bit.
6: Huh? That's disgusting.
1: You want to see disgusting? You should have seen when I moved out of that place in Chicago. Oh, my good Lord. Woman cleaned it beautifully. I paid a woman to clean it for the new owners because I'm not that kind of a guy. But good Lord.
6: Well, you're very neat and tidy, but you have admitted that you're not the deep clean kind of guy.
1: I'm not a deep clean.
6: Yeah.
1: I'm meticulous.
6: I am.
1: I'm like, you look at my home, it's meticulous.
6: Yeah.
1: But I'm not a deep clean.
6: Ever since Elliot went back to school, I'm like, I have actual time and I schedule out and I love the deep clean.
1: I know you do. And you're home alone a lot.
6: I love it.
1: So let's talk about this. Women's flatulence.
6: Ish.
1: Women's flatulence generally smells worse than men's.
6: Oh, what?
1: This is true. Because women's bodies have higher concentrations of sulfur.
6: Oh, God.
1: So Elizabeth, Mary, and I are standing next to each other, and we both toot. The bad smell, the worst smell, will come from Elizabeth, Mary.
6: Okay, I don't know if God created men's butts worse than women. I feel like, but I will say, whenever I do have a little toot, my husband will walk in, and I'll be like, I think I'm safe. He's not walking in, and he makes the biggest oh my, some cat must have, and I'm like, babe, that's not nice.
1: Do you tell him it's you, or do you blame the cat?
6: I have blamed the cat so many times.
1: Cats. You have six cats. Blame the damn cats. Again, women's flatulence, way worse than men's because women have a higher concentration
6: of sulfur. But we're cute.
1: You are cute. I mean, I prefer to not have my person toot in front of me, and I try not to toot in front of them.
6: That's how my husband is.
1: That's not Vic from Vic and Cheryl fame. He's at his age, he, not Cheryl, but he does. Woof. It's terrible.
6: Clear room, Vic.
1: Smells like six women farted at the same time is what it smells like. Good God.
6: Oh, my God. Vic, he's probably listening and so embarrassed right now.
1: Or he knows it's true, because it is.
6: Maybe.
1: All right, that being said, be good, be safe, have a great day. We love you. Peace.

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3: Mainly cloudy skies expected overnight with a chance of thunderstorms. Lows level off around 61. Chance for showers Wednesday. Daytime highs approaching 75. Cloudy skies expected. Overcast skies Wednesday night. Chance for storms 64. Chance of thunderstorms Thursday with a slight chance for showers Friday. Highs in the upper 70s. Right now, it's 69 degrees. I'm Staff Meteorologist Derek Hite.

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6: 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Didn't feel like anything really happened, but the desire was completely gone. I went back for a weight loss hypnosis, and I went with my wife Emily, and I lost 33 pounds. 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Thank you, Alex Goen.
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5: Why Country Weather!
6: Chance of thunderstorms overnight. Otherwise, cloudy skies expected. Lows level off around 61. Cloudy skies expected again Wednesday. Chance of thunderstorms. Daytime highs approaching 75. Chance of thunderstorms Wednesday night. Lows level off around 64. Cloudy skies expected. Chance of thunderstorms Thursday with a slight chance for showers Friday. Highs in the upper 70s. Right now, it's 68 degrees. I'm staff meteorologist Derek Height.

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3: 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What if I stop? 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The Journal of the American Medical Association found adding behavior therapy to GLP-1s nearly tripled the results. 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
5: 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I mean, we had a little trailer where we delivered the beds one by one and just slowly built it and built it into something that we're really proud of today.
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6: 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So my neighbor Sam quit smoking at an Alex Goen Hypnosis, and his wife Sarah lost 25 pounds. 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Didn't even believe it at first. Didn't feel like anything really happened, but the desire was completely gone. I went back for a weight loss hypnosis, and I went with my wife, Emily, and I lost 33 pounds. 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
2: Why Country Weather.
3: Chance of thunderstorms overnight. Otherwise, cloudy skies expected. Lows level off around 61. Cloudy skies expected again Wednesday. Chance of thunderstorms. Daytime highs approaching 75. Chance of thunderstorms Wednesday night. Lows level off around 64. Cloudy skies expected. Chance of thunderstorms Thursday with a slight chance for showers Friday. Highs in the upper 70s. Currently, it's 68 degrees. I'm staff meteorologist Derek Height.

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8: 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So my neighbor Sam quit smoking at an Alex Goen Hypnosis, and his wife Sarah lost 25 pounds. 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I walked out and never smoked again, and that's after 35 years of smoking. Didn't even believe it at first. Didn't feel like anything really happened, but the desire was completely gone. I went back for a weight loss hypnosis, and I went with my wife Emily, and I lost 33 pounds. 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
2: 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The Journal of the American Medical Association found adding behavior therapy to GLP-1s nearly tripled the results. And Alex Goen Hypnosis is behavior therapy concentrated, engineered to kill cravings, food or cigarettes. 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
7: Why Country Weather!
8: Slight chance of thunderstorms overnight. Otherwise, cloudy skies expected. Lows dip down to about 61. Cloudy Wednesday. Slight chance for storms. Highs around 75. Chance of thunderstorms Wednesday night. Lows dip down to about 63. Cloudy skies. Mid-70s Thursday with a chance of thunderstorms. Slight chance for showers on Friday. Highs in the upper 70s. Currently, it's 68 degrees. I'm staff meteorologist Derek Height.

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3: Hi, this is Neil Day. So my neighbor Sam quit smoking at an Alex Goen Hypnosis, and his wife Sarah lost 25 pounds. So I went. I walked out and never smoked again, and that's after 35 years of smoking. Didn't even believe it at first. Didn't feel like anything really happened, but the desire was completely gone. I went back for a weight loss hypnosis, and I went with my wife Emily, and I lost 33 pounds. Emily, who lost 31 pounds, brought her friend Mary to the weight loss program, and she lost 23. It just completely changed the way that we eat. Thank you, Alex Goen.
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10: Lows around 61. Overnight, under cloudy skies with a slight chance for storms. Chance of thunderstorms Wednesday. Daytime highs approaching 75. Overcast. Chance for storms Wednesday night. Lows level off around 63. Cloudy skies expected. High temperatures reach up to 75 Thursday with a chance of thunderstorms. Slight chance for showers 77 on Friday. Right now, 70. I'm staff meteorologist Derek Height.

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6: Why Country Weather.
7: Cloudy skies expected today with a chance of thunderstorms. High temperatures reach up to 73. Chance for storms tonight. Lows dip down to about 63. Cloudy skies expected. Chance for storms tomorrow. Temperatures reach up to 75. Cloudy skies expected. Partly cloudy Friday with a high of 76. 78. Storms likely Saturday. Right now, 68. I'm staff meteorologist Derek Height.

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4: Hi, everybody. 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
7: Cloudy skies expected today with a chance of thunderstorms. High temperatures reach up to 73. Chance for storms tonight. Lows dip down to about 63. Cloudy skies expected. Chance for storms tomorrow. Temperatures reach up to 75. Cloudy skies expected. Partly cloudy Friday with a high of 76. 78. Storms likely Saturday. Currently 69. I'm staff meteorologist Derek Height.

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10: I'm Brent Barnett on Brownfield. Ag economist Ben Brown with the University of Missouri says 2027 is expected to be another record cost year for farmers.
11: For fuel, fertilizer, interest rates, all are expected higher in 27 relative to where we were in 26. And while we do have, you know, increased commodity prices expected for 2027, the increase in input cost is certainly, you know, eating away at any profitability.
10: More news is next.
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10: An Eastern Iowa farmer says fertilizer price relief is needed sooner rather than later. Lance Lillibridge of Vinton says the situation is dire.
14: Check engine light is on and the engine's going to blow. We don't have 2 years to do something about it. We got 60 days.
10: An economist says Canada's efforts to diversify its trading partners could have long-term implications for U.S. agriculture. Ian Sheldon is with Ohio State University.
15: It's difficult to forecast where the tariffs are going to level out. It is potentially quite costly, both in terms of investment, the future of the trade agreement.
10: He says the ongoing dispute could push Canada to accelerate the exploration of new opportunities. And Brazil's equivalent of the USDA made minor adjustments to its corn production outlook. CONAB now has the combined corn crop at 144 million tons, up fractionally from August and 2% above 2025. I'm Brent Barnett, Brownfield.
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9: Hey, welcome to Wednesday's show. 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
10: Morning.
9: Okay, we got a game we're going to play in a few minutes, an early morning game. So we'll get your brain going. We got a guy on the phone who went to my town who wants to verify my claims of the town that I grew up in. He specifically went just to see if I'm lying about stuff. So let's see what he has to say. We'll do that. There's a little fight between Lunchbox and his wife. We'll get into that. Glad everybody is here. We got a heck of a Wednesday show. Let's get started now.
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0: go to Paul. Hey, Paul, what's up, buddy?
1: Hey, Bobby, how you doing? Morning, studio.
2: Morning.
1: We went to Mountain Home, or Mountain Pine, to see your hometown.
0: Mountain Pine, Arkansas. Population 722. Yes, sir.
1: Oh, my God, we couldn't believe there was nothing there.
0: What do you mean? What do you mean there's nothing there?
1: Well, we thought you were exaggerating about the town being so small. There was nothing there, but there was no Sonic. There was no grocery store. There was, like, no gas station. I'm like, there was nothing there.
0: Oh, so that's what you mean by nothing there. There was nothing there.
1: Yeah, I mean, the town was there, but there was nothing there in the town. Like, I mean, that was kind of crazy. And another thing, my fiance works at Hobby Lobby, and she is paper arts and paper craft.
0: Yeah. I worked at Hobby Lobby while living in Mountain Pine, the town where there's nothing there. Yes.
1: Well, her boss had never heard the Bobby Bones Hobby Lobby song.
0: Did you play it for him?
1: And he's the manager. Yes, we did. He loves it.
0: Why did you go to my hometown, Paul? Just curious.
1: Well, we just wanted to see where you were from.
0: Maybe catch me in a lie, because you go and it's full of malls.
3: Skyscrapers. Yes.
1: No, we just wanted to see where you were from. We're new here. We've been here 6 years. We love it. I mean, we love Arkansas. It's great. You know what I mean? So. Yeah.
0: Well, we love you, and I love it when you call. You're funny. You're a little shot of energy here.
4: Good laugh, yeah.
0: Paul, I appreciate the call. Thank you so much. And, in my town, we don't have anything, as you can tell by what Paul says. We used to have a couple things. We never had a traffic light, but we used to have a sawmill, and that's why everybody moved to that town, is because there's this massive plot of land that is now mostly empty where the sawmill was. This is where Arkansas Keith worked. The sawmill went down 15 years ago or so, maybe more than that. But so nobody moved there anymore. So it is a pretty impoverished town. The school is still there. If I were betting, I bet they have to consolidate. I hope they don't, which is why it makes such a difference for me to, because I went back and we gave them a bunch of money and hopefully can, you know, keep the school going. But we have a terrible program in Arkansas too, where people have school choice. So you can go to whatever school you want. So nobody chooses to stay at Mountain Pine unless they live right there. Our sports teams, they struggle because anybody that's halfway good goes to a different school.
4: So it really doesn't matter like what district you're in. You're just like, oh, I want to go here.
0: It's a nightmare.
4: Huh. We used to have to like give fake addresses.
0: Yeah. But the only thing that we have really on the outskirt edges is a Dollar General. That's it.
3: Did you eventually get a light?
0: There's no light.
3: There's still no light?
0: Mm-mm. No traffic light.

0: was heading in and out.
1: Wow.
0: But it's still like that. Paul, I appreciate the call. Hope you have a great rest of the day.
2: Thanks. You too, guys.
0: Hey,
2: have a nice day.
0: Call back when you got something else to say. I can't get enough of your energy here.
2: Oh, for sure. Right on.
0: All right. See you. All right, see you, buddy.
1: I love that, dude.
3: Coming up.
4: Let's go.
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0: We all have phones, something we don't do on our phones. We probably should. And if you can figure out the answer to this trivia question, because if I give it to you now, you'll Google it during the little break here. You can figure out the answer to this trivia question about what we don't do with our phones. You can win a really big prize. We're going to play that game next.
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9: Good morning, I'm Jim Irizarry. Niles police say two bodies believed to be that of two missing South Bend mothers were found inside of a Jeep that was submerged in the St. Joseph River in Niles. The women have not yet been positively identified as Vanessa Bautista and Alexa Navarro, but police said the bodies were wearing clothing that matched their descriptions. Niles Police Chief James Millen said it's unclear how they died, but the vehicle did go over an embankment. It's not clear at this time whether any foul play was involved. A planned protest Tuesday evening was changed to a prayer vigil at Musil Grove Park off Wilbur Street. The Elkhart Police Department is investigating a 911 call reported a possible bomb threat in the Elkhart High School Freshman Division parking lot. No bomb was found and the threat was not credible. The call about the bomb came through at around 4 p.m. on Tuesday from someone claiming to be a student. The Freshman Division and other Elkhart community schools were placed on lockdown. Officers did not find anything abnormal. The investigation remains ongoing. Ronald Acuna Jr., Ozzie Albies, and Drake Baldwin hit late-inning 2-run homers. The Atlanta Braves rallied to beat the Chicago Cubs 6-3. Chicago's loss clinched Milwaukee's 4th straight NL Central title. The Cubs still maintain a half-game lead over Philadelphia for the top NL wild card. Brian Rocchio did it again Tuesday night, walking off the White Sox with a 2-out, 2-strike base hit down the left field line the 9th inning that plated 2 runs for a 7-6 Cleveland win. Spencer Torkelson hit a 3-run homer. Drew Anderson pitched 5 shutout innings, and the Detroit Tigers won their 6th straight by thumping the Toronto Blue Jays 10-1 Tuesday night. The Tigers are 4.5 games behind Cleveland for the final AL wild card with 3 teams in between.
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11: Mostly cloudy skies today. We'll see rain showers and occasionally a thunderstorm off and on through the day. High temperatures at 76. I'm Chief Meteorologist Carrie Pujol.

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4: Here's your question. About 60% of people almost never do this with their smartphones. Okay? Think about that for a second. About 60% of people almost never do this with their smartphones. Now, this game is called Never Gonna Get It.
5: No, you're not gonna get it.
6: Oh, yeah.
5: Never, never, never gonna get it.
6: Not this time.
5: No, you're not gonna get it.
6: Oh, yeah.
5: Never, never, never, never gonna get it.
4: Okay, so we're gonna go to Paul in Oklahoma. Paul, what's up, buddy?
7: Hey, what's going on, Bobby?
4: What are you doing?
7: Oh, driving down the road.
4: You safe?
7: I'm a truck driver.
4: Okay, you safe right now?
7: Oh, yeah.
4: Okay, all right.
7: Oh, yeah, yeah, yeah. They get my way, I just run them over.
8: There we go.
4: Interesting. All right, so, Paul, here's the deal. I'm going to ask you a question. Now, you can answer it. You don't even have to get it right, but I just need an answer. And if you miss it, you're going to get the show gets a chance to answer it. You get three opportunities, okay?
7: Yes, sir.
4: All right. So, about 60% of people almost never do this with their phones, their smartphones. So, think about that for a second. About 60% of people almost never do this with their smartphones. Some people never do it. They almost never do this with their smartphones. So, what is your answer, Paul?
7: Oh, boy.
4: I know. It could be anything in the world. And if you feel like it's nothing, you can just make something up and go to the show.
7: Clean it?
4: Clean. That's actually a good answer. That's a good answer. It's not right, but that's a good answer. Hey, Abby, would you put your headphones on in the glass room? Do you know the answer to this?
9: No, I don't.
4: Okay, you should play.
9: Okay.
4: Okay. So we got about 60% Americans say they almost never do this with their smartphones. Clean it was a really good guess, though.
8: Really good.
4: For someone who said, I have no idea, that's an idea. So now, Paul, you got Amy, Abby, Lunchbox, and Eddie. You get to pick two of them. If either one of those two get it right, you win the prize. So Amy, Abby, Lunchbox, and Eddie, which two would you like to choose?
7: Abby and Lunchbox.
4: Eddie and Lunchbox, he's going Team Wiener.
9: Okay. Yeah.
8: Paul, let me tell you, this is the fastest I've ever gotten an answer.
6: Yeah, okay. Me too.
8: Ever.
6: I nailed it.
4: Team Testicle, that's what their jerseys say. All right, guys. 60% of Americans, almost never, some never, do this with their smartphones. Do you have your answers?
8: I have my answer.
4: You will win for Paul. He's going to love the prize if you win.
8: Got it.
4: Amy, what do you have?
9: I have Let It Die All the Way.
4: I go all the way
9: are
4: down.
9: Are you supposed to? Yeah.
8: That's interesting.
4: Are you supposed to let it die all the way?
6: Yeah.
9: That's what I've heard, but I don't.
4: Why would you let your phone die all the way?
9: It's good for it.
4: Oh, interesting. I've not heard that. That. No. It's not right here either.
9: Oh, dang. Okay.
4: I need to look that up because there could be something to that. I don't know. Abby.
9: I put back it up.
4: Back it up. You have fun.
9: Back. Yeah. No, like back up the memory, you know? Like when you get a new one, they're like, did you back it up? Because you're going to lose everything.
4: Got it. I don't hate it. It's not right, though.
9: Okay.
4: All right. So you didn't want them to get it right, Paul. It doesn't even matter.
6: Yep.
9: Yeah, we're not Paul, team tested.
4: Right, let's go to the testes brothers. Eddie.
8: Oh, Paul, let me tell you. The answer is 100% turn it off. Americans don't turn off their phones.
4: I almost never turn off my phone.
8: Never.
4: Almost never.
8: Unless it dies.
4: Dies all the way, which I do on purpose. Because I just learned.
3: You would never let your phone die, I don't think.
4: No, not in, my phone sucks right now, and it drops to like 10%.
3: Well, I wonder if you would let it die.
8: Did you upgrade it?
4: I don't know.
6: Did you put that new system in there?
4: It's rotary dial. Is that normal for cell phones? Okay, Eddie, solid guess. Lunchbox?
6: Yeah. And maybe I'm old school. Maybe this is, I thought of it because I never do it, and some people do. Watch TV on it.
8: Huh.
6: 60% of people don't watch TV on it.
3: That's actually good.
8: It's not a bad guess.
4: Okay.
3: Sorry, I didn't mean to say actually, like I'm surprised.
4: No, it's okay.
3: Did good.
8: No, you're surprised. I'm surprised.
6: I'm always good at this.
4: But don't be surprised because he missed it.
3: Okay.
4: That's not right.
8: Oh, he missed it.
4: Yeah. Okay. And then Eddie, yours was?
8: Turn it off.
4: Well, I got to say,
8: come on.
4: I'd be one of those that almost never turn off my phone unless I'm for some reason reminded to, and you are wrong, too. Okay. But it's not over for Paul.
8: I don't have another guess.
4: Paul, where are you in Oklahoma right now?
7: Right now I'm coming through Poto right now, headed towards Broken Bow.
4: Which is near Tulsa. For you guys that aren't like me, that don't know Oklahoma like I do, am I right, Paul?
7: What's that?
4: It's near Tulsa.
7: A couple hours away, but yeah.
4: Okay, close enough. I'm thinking of Broken Arrow, actually. Yeah, I'm stupid. All right, guys, you're going to get one more guess here.
8: I'm thinking.
4: I have done this in the last month.
8: Huh.
4: Okay. Have you got your answer?
9: I think so.
4: Okay, so Paul, now this is the money round here. You get to decide, will any one of the four get it? You can go yes or you can go no. What do you think, Paul?
7: I think one of them's going to get it.
4: Okay.
8: I like that,
4: Paul's
8: Paul.
4: Paul's going with yes.
6: Yeah, Paul,
4: yes.
6: I got it. I didn't need a hint.
4: But you got it.
6: Yeah, I got it.
4: Okay. You got the hint, though.
6: But I had it down before I had the hint.
4: Okay. What do you got?
6: Delete apps.
4: Okay.
6: Bobby's done that in the last month.
8: He has?
4: How do you know?
6: I heard him say it.
4: I've never said it, but you may not be wrong, but I've never said it. But
6: I think you mentioned how you had to delete an app.
4: I don't know. Eddie?
8: Huh. Man. Now that I have a guess.
4: Did he say yes or no? Sorry, I get caught up in the
6: game.
4: He said
6: yes. He said, yeah, we're going to get it. So he just won.
4: Okay, hey, by the way, Lunchbox, not right.
8: I feel like I'm one of these 60%.
4: Go ahead.
8: Never change your picture on the screen.
4: Oh, solid.
3: That's really good.
4: What's that? Wallpaper?
8: Wallpaper.
3: Yeah.
4: That's solid.
3: And Bobby, you change yours a lot.
4: I change mine a little bit. Yeah, well, it just depends because Billy the baby gets older.
3: Yeah.
4: And so I always find a new one about every month.
6: Oh,
4: yeah.
6: Man.
4: No.
8: No, it's wrong.
4: It's good, but it's wrong.
8: Oh.
4: Amy?
3: Update it.
4: Your phone.
3: Mm-hmm.
4: Yeah, no.
8: So you stay in the original one?
4: Abby, it's all you right now. Can you win this for Paul?
9: Well, let's see. Clean up messages. Like, go through them and make sure all of them are red.
8: Good. That's pretty good, Abby.
4: That's a good one. Because Amy never does that.
3: No.
4: Amy's phone's a cesspool of red dots. No.
9: What the?
8: Dang.
4: Okay, so two things are going to happen here. One, Paul does not win. Two, I think we get Paul back on later in the show and give him another chance to win. Okay. Paul, can we call you back in a little bit and have you play another game since you didn't win this one?
7: Sure.
4: Okay, because we like you. If we didn't, we'd just go, Paul's a loser.
8: Is he going to be available? Is he just still be driving?
6: Yeah.
7: Yeah, I'll be driving all day, so yeah,
4: you'll
7: go anytime.
4: Can you give us a whole... Yeah, that's good. Yes, sir. Okay, so the answer is delete photos.
8: Oh, man.

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0: 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I mean, it's not new year, but this is the newest of the year. And I actually like number one of the trendy baby names. And usually I hate these names. We'll get to that next. 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
0: These are the trendiest baby names according to Nanit, a baby monitor brand. We have a Nanit. It's actually great. Top names are boys and girls. Number one, Jack. Old school, but still cool. I would credit that to Justin Bieber and Hailey Bieber. They named their baby Jack.
13: Oh, I didn't know that.
14: I didn't know that either.
0: Number two, Henry.
14: Oh.
0: Wonder why Henry's trending.
13: I don't know. I know a Henry.
15: I know a Henry.
14: Yeah, I know a Henry.
0: Yeah, me too, but...
13: No, a kid.
0: Oh, you do?
13: Yeah.
0: Yes. I know him like a... An uncle.
14: I know a 22-year-old Henry.
0: You do?
14: Mm-hmm, it's my niece's fiance.
0: Usually the trending names are based in something, trending especially, like from a year.
14: Okay.
0: Mike, do you see anything trending with Henry?
16: No, nothing.
0: Number three, Charlotte. The Web? Is it back in?
13: Possibly.
14: Tilbury?
15: North Carolina.
0: Charlotte Web? Charlotte's Web? The book? Mm. Charlie at 4. That's a cool name for a boy and a girl. I do enjoy a Charlie. Leo at 5, Olivia at 6, Noah at 7, Luca at 8. Now, does Luka Doncic, the basketball player, have that much pull with young adults that are having babies?
13: That's a good question.
14: My friend named her kid Luca.
0: After?
14: Let me ask.
0: Sometimes I wonder if they just forgot to put the S.
13: Lucas.
0: Yeah, and they just spelled it wrong. James and then Cooper make the list. That's from USA Today.
13: It's kind of cool because it's going back to traditional names than like making up these random names like they were a while back.
0: I like our baby's name because I like unisex names. I've always liked unisex names. I've been saying that for years.
14: That's why you like Charlie so much.
0: Mm-hmm. I like it. And then also, obviously, Billy is named after her grandpa. So if anybody ever judges, which I do not give a crap if people judge, I'm not going to parent shame. People love to parent shame online. Even if it's something very little, people be like, I can't believe you're doing that. I'm Mr. No Parent Shaming. I was that before, but now I'm really that. Now I get angry at parent shamers. But if someone's like, oh, Billy, oh, that's interesting. Oh, it's after her grandpa. Yeah.
13: We get it.
0: Yeah, we get it now.
17: Bones.
0: Now let's play Don't We from Morgan Wallen.

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1: 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And the story's incredible. And Lunchbox has it next in Tell Me Something Good. 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
3: Hey, what's up? 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I'm taking over at 11 a.m. right after the Bobby Bones Show. 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
5: Good morning. I'm Jimmy Rosari. A St. Joseph County police officer is facing felony charges after firing his gun in a May incident. On May 11th, police responded to a trespassing call on Hastings Street. Authorities say one person ran from officers while a vehicle carrying two others left the scene. According to police, Officer Craig Swanson fired his weapon as the vehicle drove away. No one was hit. The grand jury decided to indict Swanson, and he has now been placed on unpaid administrative.
6: Fall when the leaves change, temperatures drop, and winter is just around the corner. 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
2: Tell me something good.
3: Two brothers in California were outside and they hear, "Help! Help! There's a fire! There's a fire!" And the two brothers look and the assisted living place is on fire. A nurse is yelling they need help. So the brothers, who are 20 and 15, grab the water hose at the nursing home. They're trying to put it out. They're like, "That's not going to do it. That's not going to do it. We got to run in the fire." And them and two other neighbors went in there and carried six elderly out of the burning building.
4: Wow. Dang.
3: Before the firefighters could arrive.
5: I'm imagining they were pushing on their thumbs as hard as they could on the top of that water hose.
4: To get the spray.
5: To get the spray far and spread out. Like, yes. Because you got to go hard sometimes. And they couldn't. And then they ran in and got them.
3: Yeah, but I want to say, shout out to Alex in the wreck.
5: Okay, good.
3: No. But two other neighbors helped, and they didn't make the story. They said, the brothers and two neighbors.
5: Okay.
3: And they named the brothers. Like, we need to, I want to say great job, but the neighbors also, I wish I knew your name so I could shout you out.
5: Maybe the brothers did most of the work and the neighbors just showed up at the end.
3: That could be it.
5: Yeah.
4: Or the neighbors are like older people.
5: Or
4: the brothers are young.
5: That were helping, we're just clapping for them. Like, giving them moral support.
4: Yeah, that's true.
5: All right, there you go. That's what it's all about.
0: That was Tell Me Something Good.

0: This story comes to us from Dalton, New Hampshire. Police got a call about 6 a.m. about a house on fire. They respond, fire trucks putting out the fire. When the homeowner gets mad at the firefighters, jumps in the fire truck and drives off.
1: Oh, wow. I would think that would be hard to drive off.
2: Yeah.
1: I would just drive into stuff. It's so big. And it's that wheel where you have to, like, put your arms under it.
2: Some of those have knobs on it. You know, like the big wheels?
3: Oh, wow.
1: You probably bite off more than you can chew. Well, so how far do they get?
0: As he was fleeing, he crashed into another fire truck.
1: Yeah.
0: And then about a block away, he went up a curb, crashed into a lady's fence.
1: Well, that's what I would have done, too. But I just would have never stolen the fire truck. Okay.
0: I'm Lunchbox. That's your Bonehead Story of the Day.
4: Bobby Bones. It's the Bobby Bones.
3: Okay, when did the toilet paper aisle get so complicated? 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
6: Y Country.
1: All right, a few voicemails. Number one.
7: Hey, Bobby. This is Liz. I am sitting here watching the U.S. Open men's final, and obviously Andy Roddick is in attendance. I know you guys are great friends, and I was just curious how your friendship with him came to be. That's all. Love the show. Bye.
1: Yeah, not only was he in attendance, he was the last American to win a Grand Slam, and it was that Grand Slam. An American was trying to win it. He did not win it. For a second. I think I was German, I think, right?
2: Yeah, the guy with the ponytail?
1: Yeah.
2: And then who won it? Oh, who's the American? Ben Shelton?
0: Uh-huh. Yeah.
1: Andy lived in Austin. We all lived in Austin. Andy listened to the show, and then I did a couple of charity events with and for him, and then we found out that once we were off the air, we were both pretty private, and we both liked sports. Now that I've had a bunch of friends, and we just became friends, and I would travel with him to tennis tournaments, and he was a groomsman at my wedding. So we stayed close friends for a long time, and we still are, but we're the kind of friends where you don't have to talk a whole lot, and then if you need a kidney, just hit him up.
3: Mm-hmm.
1: Both of us are. And so he's also, I don't want to say energized, he just got out of doing anything for a while. I mean, he had hundreds of millions of dollars from playing tennis. He was top 10 for a decade, and then he invested his money super wisely and was like, I'm out. And then he just started randomly doing a podcast. And I remember I was playing golf with him a few years ago, and he goes, hey, I'm starting this podcast. Will you just consult it? I'll give you 5% of it. And I said, I'm not taking any money of it, but if you need help, just let me know. Wish I was taking 5% of it because it's huge now. This podcast is huge, and now he is kind of the main tennis guy, at least one of them. He's all over everything. Forbes just did a whole story on him. He decided to get back in tennis because that's all his life was, and he wanted to get out for a while, and he did. I don't know that he ever had intention of getting back in anyway. And then I think he missed it, and he has no shortage of opinions and gives them, and it's refreshing, and he's someone who's done it. So it's really cool to see him, like, have this second life of just really wild success. So, yeah, that's how. It was super organic, and it was slow because neither one of us trusted anybody. And then we were pretty inseparable when he was in America. Think about tennis, most time you're not in America. So he'd be gone for 4 months and come home for 2 weeks, and we'd go do something. And he'd leave again for a couple months and come back. And he was like the first rich person I knew that I was close to. Mm-hmm. First time I ever went on a private jet.
2: Oh, really?
1: Was his.
2: Where'd y'all go?
1: Where to? Nowhere specific. We went to, but maybe
3: just
1: the Super
3: around?
1: Bowl. Maybe
3: just
1: the
0: grocery store.
1: Maybe the Super Bowl in Miami.
2: dang, that's legit.
1: Maybe. Or maybe the Super Bowl. We went to a couple Super Bowls.
3: And what about when y'all went to that golf thing? Didn't you go in some, and then like John Legend was there?
1: We all went to the Masters together.
3: Oh, the Masters,
1: yeah, we all
3: that
1: stayed
3: golf
1: in,
3: thing.
1: Stayed in the house. Yeah.
3: That
1: yeah.
3: golf thing.
1: No, I'm telling
2: that
1: you.
2: That little golf thing.
3: No, that with the green.
1: Yeah. Yeah, he's my friend, and he's killing it, and if he needed a kidney or I needed a kidney, we'd be the first people to line up and give it. You know what? And if he needed a heart, I'd say I need that organ.
2: The heart.
1: But, yeah, he's doing really good. Hey, give me voicemail 7.
8: Hi, Mick from Kansas. I thought it was really interesting that Mr. Lunchbox was so into the interviews with the two little young ladies. He was into that all over because of who they were. Thanks.
1: Yeah, any guest comes in, Lunchbox does not care. It doesn't matter. what kind of music they play, if they're good, how long the interview is, nothing. We had two girls, women, he said young ladies, but young women that came in as fans of the show and sat on the couch. He could not have been more dialed in.
2: Dude, he was all in.
1: Oh, I got funny stuff to say. Yeah,
0: because they're not polished. They don't give, you know, polished answers. They're going to tell you kind of more real things. I feel like some of these people we bring in an interview, they just give you polished
1: answers. How would you know? You don't even listen.
0: Dude, I'm always listening.
1: And I would say there's so little polish here. People don't come in here and give polished answers.
0: I've got my ear to the grindstone. I can hear when someone's
1: That's
0: giving
1: me
0: fluff.
1: That's not it. It's nose to the grindstone.
3: Ear to the ground.
0: Oh.
1: Yeah. Next one.
9: Just really was interested in Lunchbox's fascination with Sarah and Christy. She seemed very engaged, like a lot more engaged than usual. Uh-huh. So seems like he was a big fan of them.
1: Yeah, more people. A lot of callers were talking about how you would just we were so active in that one.
2: Dang, Lunchbox. Why, dude?
0: Well, yeah, because they wanted to meet me. They wanted to hear from me, so I'm here to talk to them. Like, I'm here to entertain.
3: I think they were pretty.
1: It wasn't about you.
2: Of course, Amy, of course.
0: Well, yes. Yeah, I mean, it's more fun when there's two chicks in here that are giggling and laughing and, you know.
1: Giggling and laughing chicks.
2: He likes.
0: Yeah, that's what I mean, is that not more fun?
3: He loves chicks that giggle.
1: He's a chick giggling guy. Yeah.
0: You guys don't?
1: Guys, hit us up anytime. 877-77-BOBBY.

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2: The biggest movies of all time, with inflation added in. The number one movie I'm going to tell you right now of all time is Gone with the Wind, which is pretty crazy. So if you put out Gone with the Wind and it made the money that it made today, it'd be number one forever. How many can you name? We'll talk about these movies and if they're even any good. 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
6: Good morning, I'm Jim Irizarry. South Bend Community Schools was recently targeted by a fraud scheme. A district representative confirmed that one of its vendors had been hacked and its payment information was changed. The fraudsters initiated a $1,029,902 payment. However, the transaction was caught before it could be completed. The district says they suffered no financial loss from this incident and are now reviewing the incident to determine if any additional safeguards need to be put in place. Niles Township is still under a boil advisory after coliform bacteria was detected in the system. It's been in effect since Thursday, forcing residents, businesses, and schools to adapt. Coliform bacteria are not harmful on their own, but they can indicate that other potentially harmful bacteria can be present. Residents have dealt with at least 3 boil water advisories over the past 5 years, all during August or September. If water samples remain positive today, township officials say they will begin chlorinating the system. Longtime NBA forward Taj Gibson announced his retirement on Monday after a 17-year playing career. Gibson will now join the staff of the Chicago Bulls as an assistant coach. Gibson played 8 seasons with the Bulls after being drafted by the organization in 2009 and became a fan favorite as the team made its deepest postseason run since the Jordan dynasty of the 1990s. Wes Unseld Jr. will return as a Bulls assistant, while Blake Ahern, Jamel McMillan, Rex Kalamian, and Jonah Herskew join Gibson as new additions.
7: Why Country Mostly cloudy skies today. We'll see showers and a few thunderstorms through the course of today. 76 will be our high this afternoon. Mostly cloudy tonight. Still scattered showers and a couple of thunderstorms. We'll stay at 67 for the low. And tomorrow, mostly cloudy, scattered showers and a couple of thunderstorms. Highs at 78. I'm Chief Meteorologist Carrie Pujol.
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7: I have a list of the biggest movies of all time with inflation added in.
8: Oh.
7: So the most successful movie of all time is Gone with the Wind.
9: Oh, wow.
7: Because if you were to use inflation and what it made back then, it would be the most successful movie of all time, like the money that it's made, worldwide gross. I'm going to give you number two. Avatar would be number two.
8: Mm-hmm. Oh.
7: What can you name top 10? Three strikes, you're out. Amy, you go.
10: Titanic.
7: Number three is Titanic. With inflation, it would have been worth $3.8 billion. Go ahead.
10: And Avatar's off the table. Mm-hmm. What about Avatar 2?
7: Avatar 2? No.
9: Good try, though.
7: Yeah. Lunchbox.
8: Yeah, Lord of the Rings.
7: Lord of the Rings did not make it. Eddie.
9: Star Wars.
7: Star Wars at number four would have been, it originally came out in 1977.
9: Mm-hmm.
7: If in today's money, it would have made $3.7 billion.
9: Dang.
7: Now, you're still up.
9: Okay. Give me Forrest Gump.
7: Forrest Gump did not make it.
9: Dang, okay.
8: Wow.
7: Now, to make this equal, we're going to go backward.
9: Snake.
8: Oh.
7: So, Eddie, you go now again.
9: I mean, let's go with the... you know, Avengers or something. Like, let's go with Avengers, the first Avengers.
7: Avengers, I'll give you Avengers. Avengers Endgame made $3.4 billion.
9: Dang.
7: This is with inflation. It would have been the number five overall movie. So you guys have nailed the top five of all time.
9: Okay.
7: Gone with the Wind, Avatar, Titanic, Star Wars, and Avengers. Go ahead.
9: Old school, Casablanca.
7: Oh, I thought you picked old school. I was like, ah,
9: no, no.
8: I was like, great movie, though.
7: No. Okay. No, no. Lunchbox?
8: Harry Potter.
7: Harry Potter, no. Amy.
10: Lion King.
7: No. Okay, that's two strikes.
8: My goodness. I'm terrible at this one.
9: You may think you're onto something with Lion King, though.
7: There are five left. Amy.
10: Iron Man.
7: No, there are no more marbles.
10: Did you already say that?
7: No.
10: Oh.
8: Toy Story.
7: It's a good guess. No. Eddie.
9: Wasn't the Odyssey on there? Like... recently, so the Odyssey.
7: Nah.
9: Oh, okay.
7: No. Number six is a movie that came out in 1965, and...
10: Oh, Soul Train.
9: Soul Train?
7: Soul Train, that was a TV show.
8: What in the world?
7: Soul Plane
10: Disco.
7: Was way later.
10: What was the one with John Travolta? Saturday Night Fever.
9: Oh.
10: Saturday Night Fever.
7: No, I think I just missed it.
9: What year, 61?
7: Yeah, 65, and I think it was a musical.
9: Okay, Singing with the Rain? Singing in the Rain?
7: No.
10: Mary Poppins.
7: No, I'm not even sure what it was about, but it maybe it was in Austria.
10: Oh,
9: Sound of Music.
7: Yeah.
9: Dang, that's what I thought. Not Singing in the Rain.
7: Sound of Music was at number six. Number seven is an alien movie.
9: Okay, E.T.
7: Correct.
10: Ugh.
8: Wow.
7: From 1982.
9: And you still haven't seen E.T., right?
7: Mm-hmm. I know the stuff, though. E.T. phone home.
9: Okay. He never says Reese's Pieces.
7: Oh, he doesn't say that?
9: No.
7: Does he eat them?
10: Yes.
9: He eats them.
7: He goes, Reese's Pieces. Phone home for more Reese's Pieces. The Ten Commandments at 8.
8: Oh, come on.
7: That movie came out in 1956.
8: Never even heard of it.
7: Number 9, I have never heard of. Dr. Zhivago.
9: Zhivago.
7: It's with a Z, though.
9: Yeah, Dr. Zhivago. It's old and it's long, like super long. If you watch the movie in its entirety now, it has 2 intermission breaks in the movie.
7: What the?
9: Mm-hmm. So I would assume that at the like video store, it would come in like 3 tapes.
7: Wow.
9: Crazy.
7: I've never heard of it. 1965. And the next one was 1975. It was Steven Spielberg.
10: Jaws.
7: Yep.
9: Dang.
7: Those are really the top 10 movies of all time.
10: Wow. I don't know that I agree with some of them.
8: Yeah, I don't either.
9: Well, but
7: no, but you cannot agree with it. This it's the numbers. Data.
8: But that is because back then there weren't very many movies to choose from.
9: No. It's still the amount of money it made.
7: But it doesn't matter. It's still the amount of money it made.
10: Right. I know. It just still don't know
7: but
10: that
7: you could compare that to movies in 2002 versus today. Yeah.
9: But I guess so. If like everyone's like, it's the new picture, everyone's going to go see that one.
8: Because it's the only one showing.
7: Why are you guys both talking like
9: that? No, because
8: we're going
9: school,
8: back to the 60s.
10: Because, like, what was Jaws up against?
8: Nothing.
9: Nothing.
7: That's not true. You guys are just saying things right now that you have no factual evidence of.
9: I wouldn't say Jaws, Amy, but I would say, like, Gone with the Wind. I mean, really, what was it up against?
7: Bro, I wasn't in a theater. I don't know.
9: That probably was the only picture
10: nothing.
9: Out there.
10: A silent
7: Somebody
10: film?
7: Should have to watch Dr. Zhivago.
9: Dude, I've seen it.
7: As a bet, except for you.
9: Okay. I was like, I'll watch it again.
8: The 3 movies, Jaws came out, The Drowning Pool, a thriller starring Paul Newman, Race with the Devil, and The Sweeney. Those were the 4 movies released on June 20th, 1975.
7: Yeah, but you don't compare it in 1 week. You compare the 2 months before and the month after. Also, I wasn't alive then.
9: Dude, whoever's going to have to watch Dr. Zhivago is going to love it. It's actually really good.
8: Spin that wheel.
7: How long is Dr. Zhivago?
11: 3 hours and 17 minutes.
10: Oh my god!
8: Is
7: it black and white?
10: Is it in English?
9: It's in color, but it's like faded color, dude. Barely got to the color.
7: Oh no. Well, but still, to this day, the number one movie is of all time
10: Avatar.
8: No, it's the Sound of Music.
7: Gone with the Wind.
8: That's the same one.
7: Gone with the Wind. Get your

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2: Lunchbox and his wife are fighting about what?
19: My wife wants to hire the most ridiculous thing I've ever heard of in my life.
2: Why?
19: It's a spiritual analyst or something like that. It reads your house.
20: Okay, oh, like the energy of your house?
19: Yeah, yeah.
20: Like the aura?
19: Yeah, I don't know the exact title they're called, but...
2: What do they do? What did she say they were going to do if they came to your house?
19: They're going to... We've made changes, like painted a room, put wallpaper, and we've had people that... She thinks the former owners are upset.
2: Did they die?
19: No.
2: Wait, then who cares? Yeah, what, do they just live down the street?
21: This sounds
2: crazy. Live in Milwaukee?
20: Like,
2: who cares?
20: Which former owners, though?
19: She says all the former owners.
2: Oh, so even people that are dead.
19: Yeah.
21: Hey, you think your wife's losing it?
19: 100%.
20: Where did she learn about this?
19: I don't know.
2: What does this cost?
19: It's like $200.
2: And they come for how long and do what?
19: I think it's 90 minutes.
2: They just sit in there?
19: They read your house.
2: Huh. Okay, what?
19: This is her. This is what she explains it. I can't. I may not be explaining it right.
2: Okay.
19: This is her.
2: Okay, so...
19: I asked her, who do you want to hire?
2: Here's Lunchbox's wife. Go ahead.
22: You want to hire what?
23: She calls herself an intuitive therapist. And I heard of this woman. And she will, like, come to your house and see if there's any spirits that are here. And with our house being old, you know, it's like over 100 years old, there's been so many people that have lived here, and I just have been wondering, like, well, maybe I'm making all these changes and they're not happy with the changes, or maybe they really like the changes.
22: I don't even want to make out after this, like, making out is off tonight. I can't.
20: What? Okay. But I do think Lunchbox would be into this, being that what? He was trapped by a ghost in a house at one
2: dang,
20: point.
2: Good but point. Him paying $200,
21: that's right, the problem,
2: supersedes the fact that he was trapped by a ghost in a closet.
19: I mean, the fact that my wife believes that you can upset former owners of your house by painting a wall is bananas.
21: Lunchbox, has anything weird happened, like, in the last
19: year? Yeah, my wife started talking about hiring an intuitive therapist.
2: That's the weird thing?
19: That's the weird thing.
2: But okay. What triggered this in her to even have these feelings?
19: Oh, she, one of our friends bought a house, and they had an intuitive therapist read their house, and she's like, oh my gosh, what if I'm making, because they wanted to do something like knock out a wall or something, and they hired this lady. And so now my wife's like, well, we started making changes. What if I'm making them mad? Like, what if they're trying to tell us that we shouldn't do this?
2: Who gets final say here?
19: This is so stupid.
2: But are you going to let her? No. Is she going to do it?
19: I think she's going to do it.
20: Okay. So
21: who's paying for it? You or her? It's her thing. So
19: it's her thing.
2: And you have different accounts.
19: And I am not contributing to some stupid woman coming to my house and be like, let me see. Oh, yeah.
20: What if she comes and things get better? Well, then you.
19: Oh, the wallpaper. Yeah, they don't like that color.
2: What if she comes and you have to pay money for home renovation because she said.
19: Oh, my God. See, this is, I didn't even think about that.
21: Dang, that could be.
2: Because she's not going to come and say nothing. It's right. Like hiring a consultant for something, for anything. They have to find things that are wrong. Even if there's really nothing wrong, they can't come in and do nothing because why'd you hire them?
19: Also, you know what she's going to say? Oh, man, we got to do some more deep cleaning because the spirits are still here and she's going to want to come back for a follow-up visit. That's what she's going to, it's a scam.
21: More money.
2: What's the dumbest thing what's the dumbest thing that people have made fun of you for spending money on? I can go. I hired a pickleball coach for a while, and I was made fun of for that. But I was playing a lot of competitive pickleball. Mm. And he was coming to my house. We were training hard. Yeah. And I was ridiculed for paying for a pickleball coach. So you?
20: Pet psychic?
2: The pet psychic, yeah.
19: That's pretty bad.
2: That's pretty. I can't prove.
20: I know, me neither.
2: I can't prove it didn't work. I don't believe that it did, but I can't prove it didn't. Mm-hmm. So there's that. Eddie?
21: No, man. I knock everything down. If my wife brings up anything stupid, I say we're not getting it. So nothing.
20: So you've never spent money
2: and we've judged you for it?
21: I mean, you guys judge me on gambling, but I mean, that's... Everyone gambles.
2: No, mostly I think it's that you gamble, but then complain about money and for other reasons.
21: Yes, dude, because we spend so much
2: it doesn't matter. Lunchbox?
19: Yeah, the lottery.
2: Yeah.
19: That's a good one.
2: You guys
19: harass me.
2: We don't harass you, but you do spend a lot on lottery. When is this happening?
19: I mean, she's going to make an appointment, I guess. I don't know how long it takes. I mean, I got to look at that lady's calendar. I wonder how booked she is. She's probably booked for months, so you never know. She's probably available any day of the week.
21: Is there anything that this person can say that makes you believe in it?
19: No.
21: Nothing.
19: Nothing.
2: There's not something that she could pull out of nowhere that she'd have no access to knowing, but then once she knows, you'd be like, oh, dang.
19: But how would I even know if it's real? Like, she can say whatever she wants because I don't know who's lived in that
21: what
19: house.
21: What if it's only something you've seen?
19: Well, I haven't seen anything.
20: What have I seen?
19: Nothing.
2: Is this going to happen in the next month, do you think?
19: Yeah.
2: Can you please let us know right after it happens?
19: And then I will.
2: What's been told of you? I am going to laugh so hard if she recommends you have like a $50,000 home renovation because it's Satan has taken over like a back patio or something and you have to get rid of it.
19: Oh, my gosh. All right.

0: something good.
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5: Good morning, I'm Jim Irizarry. Niles police say two bodies believed to be that of two missing South Bend mothers were found inside of a Jeep that was submerged in the St. Joseph River in Niles. The women have not yet been positively identified as Vanessa Bautista and Alexa Navarro, but police said the bodies were wearing clothing that matched their descriptions. Niles Police Chief James Millen said it's unclear how they died, but the vehicle did go over an embankment. It's not clear at this time whether any foul play was involved. A planned protest Tuesday evening was changed to a prayer vigil at Musil Grove Park off Wilbur Street. The Elkhart Police Department is investigating a 911 call reported a possible bomb threat in the Elkhart High School Freshman Division parking lot. No bomb was found and the threat was not credible. The call about the bomb came through at around 4 p.m. on Tuesday from someone claiming to be a student. The Freshman Division and other Elkhart community schools were placed on lockdown. Officers did not find anything abnormal. The investigation remains ongoing. Ronald Acuna Jr., Ozzie Albies, and Drake Baldwin hit late-inning two-run homers. The Atlanta Braves rallied to beat the Chicago Cubs 6-3. Chicago's loss clinched Milwaukee's fourth straight NL Central title. The Cubs still maintain a half-game lead over Philadelphia for the top NL wild card. Brian Rocchio did it again Tuesday night, walking off the White Sox with a two-out, two-strike base hit down the left field line the ninth inning that plated two runs for a 7-6 Cleveland win. Spencer Torkelson hit a three-run homer. Drew Anderson pitched five shutout innings, and the Detroit Tigers won their sixth straight by thumping the Toronto Blue Jays 10-1 Tuesday night. The Tigers are 4.5 games behind Cleveland for the final AL wild card with three teams in between.
6: White Country weather. Mostly cloudy skies today. We'll see rain showers and occasionally a thunderstorm off and on through the day. High temperatures at 76. I'm Chief Meteorologist Carrie Pujol.
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1: Lunchbox and his wife got into a fight. He actually brought a recording of them in that fight. And so we talk about who was right and who was wrong. 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So check it out.

0: $5,000 of school lunch debt. So they're like, this is crazy. This can't happen. What did they do? They went around the prison and started asking people for money, like prisoners.
1: Inmates?
0: Inmates saying, hey, could you collect some money for the local school? And so they donated money. They collected $4,200. The inmates did. And some of the security guards said, you know what? This is so cool. I'm donating money too.
1: Oh, that's gotta feel good.
2: They go into their
1: commissary?
2: Yeah, because they don't have it in their pocket.
3: Yeah, like, how do they have money? That's what I don't get.
2: Or they take their, like, heroin and put it in, and then resell that.
0: The drug dealers in there are like, well, I got you.
2: Yeah.
0: No, I think, you know, in prison, you do have your bank accounts.
2: Commissary.
0: Yeah.
2: You put money in there, right?
1: Well, that's for my snacks. Limited knowledge, yeah, you have people from the outside
2: putting money
1: give
2: in.
1: Give you money. But
0: which, to me, that's, like, important.
2: Yeah, I agree. No, it's great. I'm just wondering how they got that money.
1: Right.
0: Yeah?
2: Yeah. That's great. That's really a cool story.
0: Like, it's amazing.
2: Yeah, we're just confused at how they got the money.
0: I mean, I'm sure the prison has.
2: They weren't ringing a bell, ding, ding, ding, out in the middle of the prison for people to drop coins in.
0: I'm pretty sure the prison had to manage the money and said, you know what, we'll take that out of your account, and then we will take the money over there.
2: It's a great story. I do love it. That's what it's all about.
4: That was Tell Me Something Good.

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7: Where do football players go when they need a new uniform?
2: Where do football players go when they need a new uniform?
7: New Jersey.
2: New Jersey. Got it. Good one. Funny.
6: That was the morning corny.
2: Your big three songs in country music right now. Number three, Kenny Chesney, Carry On.
8: Carry on.
2: You know, that's a familiar Kenny Chesney song, but that doesn't mean it's not awesome. Like, he knows what he does, and he does it. Hit that again. That makes me feel so good. Go.
8: Carry on, karaoke, it don't matter if you can't. Carry a tune in a bucket anyways. Carry on.
2: That's a good one. Number two, I also love this song, and I hate how she's being bullied on the internet. I hate it so much. I've almost gone after a couple people, and then I realize that ain't my fight. But if it keeps going, I'm going to have to. I just don't want to be seen as... It doesn't matter. Here's Stella Lefty, Boston.
9: On a train back to Boston, and we're jumping the gun, and I'm telling you, baby, this is where I'd run.
2: There's such a false narrative about her that the internet has just taken and run with. But I really like her. And that song, it doesn't matter. If Bin Laden's singing that song, that's still catchy. True or false?
7: I haven't heard his version yet.
2: Well, if you did, you'd still go, that's catchy.
10: Does Bin Laden sing?
2: Did he sing? I'm not sure.
11: I don't think he does anymore.
2: Yeah. Number one. This is his 21st number one song. Luke Combs, Be By You.
12: I hope I ain't coming on.
2: Also a jam. Sometimes we get three suckies. That's three good
7: three
2: ones.
7: Three,
2: really? Three good ones, yeah.
7: I feel like whenever they were in that room, I don't know why I picture them in the writing room on this song with Luke Combs and just being like... Jam.
2: Yeah.
7: Like
2: we
7: right
2: did it,
7: away.
2: Luke.
10: Oh,
2: like,
10: yeah.
7: We did this it. This is a jam.
2: We did it, Luke.
7: So good.
2: All right, there you go.
13: Here we go.
2: Let's play Lee Bryce. Here's One of Them Girls.

0: I do this out of love. Peace and love, peace and love. Eddie doesn't read. You don't have to read, but Eddie always complains that he wishes he was the guy that could carry a book around and look cool.
1: I love that.
0: And then he goes, I can't read.
1: I'm dyslexic.
0: Yeah. And so what we do is we give him 15 minutes every day during the show to go in my office and read.
1: Yeah.
0: And you've been reading The Four Agreements. It's a book that I read around once a year. I love it. It's short.
1: You read it once a year?
0: It's short.
1: It's crazy. It is short.
0: Yeah. And you're about, what do you got? Halfway through?
1: I'm almost halfway through.
2: Wow.
1: Like, seriously.
0: And what is your review of just the experience so far?
1: Okay, not the book, but the experience of reading is the first time you asked me, like, to go into your office and go read for 15 minutes. I was like, this is so stupid. Why? What am I going to do in there? Read? I'm going to get distracted, blah, blah, blah. Now, you tell me, dude, it's your 15 minutes, and I'm like, cool. All right, let me go read. It's actually enjoyable.
0: A lot of it matters on what you're reading, too, because sometimes I get a real turd.
1: I'm not convinced on this one yet. Like, I'm just kind of taking it in for what it is, but I'm enjoying reading it.
0: Yeah, I think you can pull some stuff from it regardless of what you're looking for within it.
1: I agree with that.
0: Yeah, and it's short. So I'm going to give you 15 minutes now.
1: Right now?
0: Yeah, head to my office.
1: You bet.
0: Eddie's going to go read. You bet?
1: No, they say bet.
0: Oh, okay, yeah.
3: Just bet.
0: Eddie's going to go and read for 15 minutes, and we're just trying to encourage others to take 15 minutes out of your day.
1: Wow, what if this is like a global movement?
0: Well, I think it has been for, I don't know, 50 years.
1: Oh, really?
0: Yeah. Since the printing press and
1: okay.
0: Just that.
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0: My own state that I do so much for has deeply hurt me. I'm going to share with you next what happened yesterday. I'm punctured. Next.
4: Bobby Bones!
0: The wait is over. 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
9: Good morning, I'm Jim Irizarry. A St. Joseph County police officer is facing felony charges after firing his gun in a May incident. On May 11th, police responded to a trespassing call on Hastings Street. Authorities say one person ran from officers while a vehicle carrying two

0: Up Tuesday afternoon in Cass County, deputies say a vehicle connected to a breaking and entering investigation was stopped in Marcellus Township, where a canine alerted to possible narcotics. A search turned up methamphetamine and drug paraphernalia. A 31-year-old man and 46-year-old woman were arrested. Their names are being withheld pending arraignment. Notre Dame and South Bend-based MTI are getting $4.6 million in federal funding to develop new railroad welding technology. The three-year project will develop and test a new low-force friction welding process for continuous welded rail. A bill that proposes to fix some of the biggest problems in college sports, spiraling spending, constant lawsuits, and a transfer portal run amok, cleared a major hurdle Tuesday when the Senate voted 74-24 to halt debate and move the measure one step closer to a final up or down vote. The Protect College Sports Act, a bill co-sponsor Senator Ted Cruz called a bipartisan solution designed to bring order to the chaos, easily cleared the 60-vote threshold it needed to stop the filibuster. Critics of the bill, such as Senator Chris Murphy of Connecticut, say the bill protects a system of exploitation. White country
1: weather. Mostly cloudy skies today. We'll see rain showers and occasionally a thunderstorm off and on through the day. High temperatures at 76. I'm Chief Meteorologist Carrie Pujol.
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14: So one of the news stations I grew up watching as a kid, probably still the biggest in Arkansas, wrote an article about me. Bobby Jones.
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14: Returns to... from my all-time favorite weatherman. 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
15: Oh, what's his name?
14: Ned Permy.
15: Ned Permy, yeah.
14: Dang, their article, and I used to watch 7 on Your Side, because they'd go in.
15: Investigate.
14: Somebody would be up to no good. 7 on Your Side would show up, and we'd bust that up to no good. In the article, my home state that I try to make so proud, they write, Bobby Jones returns to Mountain Pine.
15: Sorry, man.
13: Does it say specifically, like, who... Okay, yep.
14: Yeah, who wrote it?
13: Uh-huh.
14: Yeah, I want to call him out, but that's hurtful. It's my own people.
13: Yeah.
14: It's not hurtful. It's only hurtful because it's my own people. People call me Bobby Jones all the time. I've learned not to get offended by it because Bobby Bones is a stupid name. But when it's like my state,

0: I feel like I've given so much back to time, energy, money, love. And they hit me with the Bobby Jones.
1: You think it's a spell check
2: That's
1: thing?
2: That's what I thought. Maybe like, they typed Bobby Bones, and when they went to go print,
3: it just changes it.
1: Like the computer's like, no way.
0: It's a proper name, though. And also, again, if this happens in Minnesota, I get it.
3: But Arkansas just hit different.
0: Yeah, and we're also on the air in Little Rock, where the station is. We're one of the biggest shows. It's only because it's Arkansas. I've been called Bobby Jones in some pretty elevated spaces. I kind of laugh at this point because it's happened so many times. My name is stupid. I
3: mean,
0: I get it.
3: Shoot, when you were getting inducted into the Radio Hall of Fame.
0: Bobby Jones.
3: It happened.
0: Yeah. So, you know, just because it's local.
3: Could it be they were just trying to be in on the joke?
0: No.
1: Amy.
2: Oh, that's not really a joke you
3: made.
2: Well,
3: I understand. It could be, you know, oh, well, that didn't hit the way we thought kind of thing, you know?
0: That's not a joke. It's a charity donation that I go back to give to a school and I think they're going to do a joke.
3: I was just trying to think through how that happened.
0: So this is an Arkansas Razorback football. Do you want to see what they wrote on there to me?
3: Sure.
2: Oh, please don't.
0: Check it out.
3: To Bobby, number one hog fan, thanks for long time.
0: Loving.
3: Thanks for loving the Hogs. You're amazing. Woo pig.
0: And it's signed by the head football coach.
3: And then he put all in.
0: Yeah, his name.
3: And then I can't read his name.
0: Yeah, actually, when I got this, it was just his name generically signed.
3: It's weird because that looks like your handwriting.
0: It is. I'm so petty. All the other coaches have sent me a ball and they wrote my name on it to Bobby. This is a Bobby segment. And so I was like, they didn't even write my name on the ball. So I wrote my own note on there to me.
3: Okay.
2: Oh my God. That's hilarious. Like,
3: okay, I thought it looked awfully familiar.
0: Yeah,
3: but
0: it's my writing.
3: I just thought, wow, you and Coach have the same handwriting.
0: No, they send balls out if you're like a donor of a certain level. I'm a pretty significant donor to the Arkansas Razorbacks. And I guess I got the generic football when they put 100 on a table and just signed them. You know what? I'm going to be a baby about this one. And so since I got randomly generic ball, I wrote my own message on there.
3: Okay.
1: Amy, did you think the message was a little over, like, positive?
3: No, it's not the word. The words didn't bother me. I just genuinely thought y'all had similar handwriting. And I was like, wow, that's interesting.
0: Now read it again as I wrote it.
3: To Bobby, number one hog fan, thanks for loving the Hogs. You're amazing, Woo Pig.
2: That is really funny.
3: That is a lot.
0: Message. I should write myself to Bobby Jones.
1: Oh,
2: you're having a rough couple days.
0: It's been a rough couple
2: of
0: days.
2: Man.
0: I'm very sensitive to all this. It's my own state. Do I got to pick a new state?
3: No. This too shall pass. I'm just saying.
0: Sounds like it's getting worse.
1: Yeah, you sound like a greeting card, Amy.
2: Yeah, how do we make up for this? Like, how do we get the forgiveness?
0: I don't know, but I'm keeping the Razorback football signed by Silverfield that I had to write the message on my desk.
3: Now, did he write all in or you did?
0: No, he did. That's their saying.
3: Okay.
1: No, Amy, don't be silly. He wrote that.
0: Yeah.
2: Come on, Amy.
0: Anything for him, he wrote on there.

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1: We got to give Paul, our truck driving friend, another chance to win. He played a game earlier and he didn't win, but he was such a good guy. So we're going to play a movie game and he's going to play. And if I give you three clues about a movie, can you name the movie? Amy, an ogre, a donkey, and a princess.
2: Shrek.
1: Good. Lunchbox, a haunted hotel, twins, and Jack Nicholson.
3: The Shining.
1: Good job.
4: Wow. Good job, dude.
1: Eddie, a briefcase, a pawn shop, and Big Kahuna Burger.
4: Oh, that's Pulp Fiction.
1: Correct. Yeah. Yeah, yeah, yeah. Okay. We got Paul on. We're going to give him another chance to win next. Bobby Bones Show.
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1: Yes, Bobby Bones. All right, we have Paul on the phone again. He's driving a truck. We played a game earlier in the show. He didn't win. We want to give him a chance to play another game to see if he wins. Paul, you ready again?
13: Yes, sir.
1: All right. How'd you feel after that loss the first time? You okay?
13: Oh, yeah. I can't believe them guys let us down, though, man.
1: They did. Those guys let you down.
3: I know. Yes. They let you down.
1: No, all of you did. Okay, so, Paul, I'm going to let you play this one as you're driving your truck. This is a movie game. Do you watch many movies?
13: I don't really have time to watch movies, no.
1: Fair enough. What's your favorite movie of all time, Paul?
13: Oh, boy. I didn't tell you at all time, Gunsmoke.
4: Gunsmoke.
1: I know the TV show.
4: Yeah, was that a movie?
1: They made a movie, Gunsmoke?
13: Oh, yeah. Marshall Dillon, yeah.
1: Oh, okay. Arkansas Keith watched Gunsmoke all the time. It was a TV show. Okay, so here's what we're going to do, Paul. I'm going to give you 5 clues. You just have to name the movie, okay? You got to get 3 out of 5. For example, if I said a shark, a boat, and Amity Island, what movie would that be?
13: Oh, boy. Would it be Jaws?
1: It would be Jaws.
14: Good job. Wow.
1: Good.
14: Okay.
1: He gets to use 1 lifeline to any of you guys in the studio.
4: Love it.
1: He needs 3 out of 5. Here we go, Paul. Driving his truck in Oklahoma right now. Paul, here are your 3 clues. A sinking ship, an iceberg, and 2 people named Jack and Rose.
13: Titanic.
1: Correct. 1 answer for Paul.
3: Here you go, Paul.
1: All right, Paul.
14: Good job.
1: Rooting for you, buddy. Okay. Number 2. The city of Philadelphia. A meat locker. Boxing gloves.
13: Rocky.
1: That's Craig.
3: Yeah.
1: Very good. The next one. A tarantula. Cheese pizza. Someone named Kevin.
13: Oh, boy. I'll have to use a lifeline on that one.
3: Oh, boy.
1: Who would you like to go to? Amy? Lunchbox?
13: Oh, boy.
1: Or Eddie?
13: Well, Lunchbox seems to know a lot about movies, so let's go for Lunchbox.
1: Lunchbox?
3: Yeah, that's Home Alone.
1: The answer is Home Alone. Yes, it is.
3: Man, I'm not going to let my dude down.
1: Yeah, he's 3 for 3.
3: That's what we do.
1: He's already going to win. Let's just do a couple now for fun. Dinosaurs, an island, and a mosquito trapped in amber.
13: Would it be Jurassic Park?
1: Yes, it would be Jurassic Park.
14: Okay.
4: He's on fire.
1: And finally, a high school, 88 miles per hour, and a DeLorean.
13: Oh, boy. Back to the Future.
1: Correct. There we go.
3: Yeah.
1: Man, he didn't even need a lifeline. No. He got 4 out of 5.
4: He's good.
1: Okay. So, Paul, here's what we're going to give you. 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And we're also going to send you some stuff from the show here, from the studio. And we just wanted you to win, Paul. So congratulations.
13: Well, thank you.
1: How much driving you got left to do today?
13: Oh, about 15 more hours of it.
1: Whoa.
4: Oh my goodness.
1: Where are you going?
13: Yeah, I started at 3:00 this morning and, I won't get back home until about 6:30, 7:00 tonight.
4: Is Paul going to make it?
1: Yeah. Do you ever eat those bumblebees at the gas station? You know, those old pills that make...
4: The yellow jackets.
1: Yeah, whatever they are. Gosh. That make you go. Yeah, you ever do that?
13: No, of course not.
1: Good answer. Okay, Paul, stay on the line. I'm going to get you your prizes. I appreciate you listening.
13: Well, thank you, Bobby.
1: All right, there he is. Paul, everybody. Woo-hoo. All right, Paul, stay on the phone. There he is. Bobby Bones. And now let's play Jelly Roll. Here is Liar.

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1: Most people would run away from danger. These two brothers did exactly the opposite to help. And the story's incredible. And Lunchbox has it next in Tell Me Something Good. 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
3: Hey, what's up? 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I'm taking over at 11 a.m. right after the Bobby Bones Show. 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
5: Good morning. I'm Jim Irizarry. South Bend Community Schools was recently targeted by a fraud scheme. A district representative confirmed that one of its vendors had been hacked and its payment information was changed. The fraudsters initiated a $1,029,902 payment. However, the transaction was caught before it could be completed. The district says they suffered no financial loss from this incident and are now reviewing the incident to determine if any additional safeguards need to be put in place. Niles Township is still under a boil advisory after coliform bacteria was detected in the system. It's been in effect since Thursday, forcing residents, businesses, and schools to adapt. Coliform bacteria are not harmful on their own, but they can indicate that other potentially harmful bacteria can be present. Residents have dealt with at least 3 boil water advisories over the past 5 years, all during August or September. If water samples remain positive today, township officials say they will begin chlorinating the system. Longtime NBA forward Taj Gibson announced his retirement on Monday after a 17-year playing career. Gibson will now join the staff of the Chicago Bulls as an assistant coach. Gibson played 8 seasons with the Bulls after being drafted by the organization in 2009 and became a fan favorite as the team made its deepest postseason run since the Jordan dynasty of the 1990s. Wes Unseld Jr. will return as a Bulls assistant, while Blake Ahern, Jamel McMillan, Rex Kalamian, and Jonah Herskew join Gibson as new additions. White Country
6: weather. Mostly cloudy skies today. We'll see showers and a few thunderstorms through the course of today. 76 will be our high this afternoon. Mostly cloudy tonight. Still scattered showers and a couple of thunderstorms. We'll stay at 67 for the low. And tomorrow, mostly cloudy, scattered showers and a couple of thunderstorms. Highs at 78. I'm Chief Meteorologist Carrie Pujol.
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11: It sounds silly to some people, but I actually found myself coming back to mattresses. 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I mean, we had a little trailer where we delivered the beds one by one and just slowly built it into something that we're really proud of today.
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3: Two brothers in California were outside and they hear, "Help! Help! There's a fire! There's a fire!" And the two brothers look and the assisted living place is on fire. A nurse is yelling they need help. So the brothers, who are 20 and 15, grab the water hose at the nursing home. They're trying to put it out. They're like, "That's not going to do it. That's not going to do it. We got to run in the fire." And them and two other neighbors went in there and carried six elderly out of the burning building.
4: Wow. Dang.
3: Before the firefighters could arrive.
5: I'm imagining they were pushing on their thumbs as hard as they could on the top of that water hose.
4: To get the spray.
5: To get the spray far and spread out like a hard. Because you got to go hard sometimes. And they couldn't. Man, then they ran in and got them.
3: Yeah, but I want to say, shout out to Alex and the wreck.
5: Okay, good.
3: No. But two other neighbors helped, and they didn't make the story. They said, the brothers and two neighbors.
5: Okay.
3: And they named the brothers. Like, we need to, I want to say great job, but the neighbors also, I wish I knew your name so I could shout you out.
5: Maybe the brothers did most of the work and the neighbors just showed up at the end.
3: That could be it.
5: Yeah.
4: Or the neighbors are like older people.
5: Or
4: and
5: the
4: brothers are young.
5: That were helping, we're just clapping for them. Like, giving them moral support.
4: Yeah, that's true.
5: All right, there you go. That's what it's all about.
0: That was Tell Me Something Good.

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3: Bobby Bones.
4: All right, Amy, lead us off.
5: Okay, so y'all familiar with the High Rocks competition?
4: Where they were I want you to save the story, but isn't it like, it's like a CrossFit type thing?
5: Yeah, it's like an indoor where you're doing these different like
6: the carry heavy stuff, right?
5: And
4: yeah, to me when I read it,
5: cardio stuff,
4: it felt like my best CrossFit was what it seemed like. Yeah,
5: I saw a video this morning.
4: Oh, you watched it?
6: Oh, I didn't watch.
4: Oh,
6: that.
4: I didn't watch it.
5: Well, no, I didn't watch her. I've seen pictures of.
4: Oh yeah, I didn't.
7: Yeah,
5: what
7: but
5: happened.
7: It's blurred.
5: So no. I saw it running down her legs. So for people that aren't familiar, there was a High Rocks competition happening and she had a bathroom issue.
4: Diarrhea.
5: Yeah. And she continued to compete.
4: See, that's why I wanted to eliminate diarrhea this morning, guys.
6: Yes.
4: When I said no more diarrhea, that's why I picked it for High Rocks.
6: And I thought it was over.
4: Yeah, it's not.
5: I think she was having a different issue than just lettuce.
4: Mm-hmm.
5: And I saw a video this morning where a guy was just talking about, like, High Rocks people, they're really into something. That's their passion, right? And they've worked hard. They've trained to get there, whatever. But, like, say any of us, if we were really into our hobby and we're somewhere, like, it's, you know, we're at a Lego competition.
4: And I think this is more than a hobby, though.
5: We're building Legos. And suddenly we have a bathroom issue. And we don't stop and leave to go clean ourselves up. Someone would be like, okay, something's mentally not right with Joe.
4: That's interesting you have that perspective because I thought something is so right with her.
5: No, what?
4: Because that's what I would have done in that competition.
5: Okay.
6: Yeah.
5: I get it. You maybe keep going. Something's wrong.
4: I can tell you right now it does. When it's contained, poopy in a diaper, smells up the whole contained area.
5: Yeah.
6: Oh, yeah.
5: Well,
6: yeah,
5: and this certainly wasn't contained. And
4: So explain what she did, though,
5: okay,
4: like specifically.
5: She had her diarrhea and she's wearing shorts and it's running all down her body.
4: She was doing what exercise, do you know?
5: Oh, when it exploded?
4: Yeah.
5: I don't know.
6: Do you remember the picture?
5: I mean, she was standing like this with her hands in the air and then stuff was running.
4: Like they do broad jumps, they do sled pushes at different levels.
5: Yeah, but there's all these other people and you're indoor and there's all this equipment. So now her germs, which fecal matter can be.
4: Well, it's not going in everybody's mouth.
7: She's doing squats, like, down the track with some big, heavy bag on her back.
4: Like sandbag lunges? They do 100-meter sandbag lunges.
7: Yeah, that's what she's doing.
5: Yeah, but her stuff is getting on things that certainly other
7: like
5: people are
7: track.
5: Now encountering.
4: So I feel like you're anti-poop and go, just by how you're...
5: I am.
4: Yeah.
5: Over the years...
7: she's doing blurpees.
5: You've seen people compete in marathons.
7: Poopies.
5: You've seen people compete in marathons, and you feel for them because, like, okay, they've trained to get here, and they don't want to mess up their time, so they just use the bathroom on themselves. At least that's outdoors. I don't know. There's something about this being inside and equipment and people being all around it, and you're just like, oh, I'm so worried about my time.
4: No, winning.
7: Yeah, hold on. Did you
5: winning.
7: Know she won?
6: Oh, well, there you go. It's worth
5: it. Well, yeah, because everyone was like...
4: Everybody ran away from her.
6: Oh, they're like, I'm not following that.
4: She won with the worst time ever, the worst winning time ever.
7: She won $21,000.
5: Okay, I mean, that's a lot
6: Amy,
5: of money. I get it. I didn't know that part. I just thought, like, what's going on? Like, where...
4: She pooped mid-event, though.
5: Yeah, so...
4: So you keep going.
5: Or try again next year.
4: No.
5: What?
6: Dude, that can't feel good.
4: I would argue that nobody thinks it feels good.
5: Like, and smell?
4: And that it wasn't on purpose, and she probably didn't think she was going to go, but I'm sure she had stomach issues before, and she had to make a decision.
5: I feel for her on that. Mm. I just don't know.
7: Oh, it's all over her arms.
4: Oh, no, it's disgusting.
6: Arms? How did it get
4: on
6: her arms?
4: I'm not saying it's not disgusting. I'm telling you what I would have done. I would have pooped and kept going.
5: Like, the video I saw this morning, I was like, yeah, mentally something's unwell with her. Like, who keeps going? Well, that's crazy. And then now y'all are building a case. I'm like, oh, yeah, it's a valid point. Like, I totally see it
4: now. I'm mentally unwell, though. So I think you still are valid in your arguments.

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0: Believed to be that of two missing South Bend mothers were found inside of a Jeep that was submerged in the St. Joseph River in Niles. The women have not yet been positively identified as Vanessa Bautista and Alexa Navarro, but police said the bodies were wearing clothing that matched their descriptions. Niles Police Chief James Millen said it's unclear how they died, but the vehicle did go over an embankment. It's not clear at this time whether any foul play was involved. A planned protest Tuesday evening was changed to a prayer vigil at Musil Grove Park off Wilbur Street. The Elkhart Police Department is investigating a 911 call reported a possible bomb threat in the Elkhart High School Freshman Division parking lot. No bomb was found and the threat was not credible. The call about the bomb came through at around 4 p.m. on Tuesday from someone claiming to be a student. The Freshman Division and other Elkhart Community Schools were placed on lockdown. Officers did not find anything abnormal. The investigation remains ongoing. Ronald Acuna Jr., Ozzy Albies, and Drake Baldwin hit late-inning two-run homers. The Atlanta Braves rallied to beat the Chicago Cubs 6-3. Chicago's loss clinched Milwaukee's fourth straight NL Central title. The Cubs still maintain a half-game lead over Philadelphia for the top NL wild card. Brian Rocchio did it again Tuesday night, walking off the White Sox with a two-out, two-strike base hit down the left field line the ninth inning that plated two runs for a 7-6 Cleveland win. Spencer Torkelson hit a three-run homer. Drew Anderson pitched five shutout innings, and the Detroit Tigers won their sixth straight by thumping the Toronto Blue Jays 10-1 Tuesday night. The Tigers are 4.5 games behind Cleveland for the final AL wild card with three teams in between. White Country
1: Weather. Mostly cloudy skies today. We'll see rain showers and occasionally a thunderstorm off and on through the day. High temperatures at 76. I'm Chief Meteorologist Carrie Pujol.
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10: Yeah.
8: Tour announcements happen all the time. But that Kenny Chesney tour that he announced
10: looks awesome.
8: Even I was shocked by that.
10: I know.
8: So Chesney announces a massive stadium tour, which he plays stadiums. He's one of the few artists that can. There's like five. And okay, cool. But it's him. And then his main support is Eric Church.
10: Which is his own artist.
8: Yeah.
10: The headlines.
8: And then before Eric Church is Sheryl Crow.
10: Crazy.
11: Awesome.
8: What is happening? That's an amazing show.
10: It's almost like a music festival.
8: Yeah. Yeah. I bet you Church.

0: meaning it's not an opener. He'd be, so there are terms. So like the opener would be the first, they call it like the baby. And then there's main support after the opener. So Sheryl Crow, then Eric Church, and then Chesney. I bet you Eric Church makes $1 million a show.
1: Wow. Oh
0: my without goodness. Having to bring his own, like his own overhead, his own lights, his own. So what happens is he gets to just show up. And a big part about touring is when you see these numbers where these artists are making $60 million a year in touring, 38 of it are going into all the trucks and all the lights and all the fees and the rentals. And but if you're Eric Church, and he's only going to do that for probably three people that he respects, because Eric Church does not need anybody to do anything. Mm-hmm. I bet you he makes $1 million a show with very little overhead.
2: And wow. Then, like, how long does he play roughly?
0: Full set hour. He'll play an hour.
2: Oh, he'll play an hour.
0: Mm-hmm.
2: That's amazing.
0: That's a great tour. And I'm jaded. Nothing matters to me because I've seen it all. That's a great tour. Did you watch any Dancing with the Stars last night?
1: Did not.
0: They did Only Dudes. So they have so many people. They did Dudes last night. They're doing the women tonight. Okay. And so there was a voting glitch in the show. So they had to go, can't use the internet.
1: Well, that, how does that happen?
0: I don't know what happened with the glitch. I think, you know how AI is taking us all down. I think they started with Dancing with the Stars.
3: Oh, no.
0: That was the first.
2: This is the beta?
0: Yeah.
1: They're like, let's testing it out.
0: So I watched all of them. My pre-show prediction, without seeing anything at all, was Jackson Olsen, the Savannah Banana.
1: Yeah.
0: Because I think Emma is the most beloved pro dancer. They've given her like funny people for a while, not giving her a real chance. He's athletic. And he could dance a little bit. And last night, listen, not the best dancer at all, but mid. And I think growth is a big part of it. And so he's okay. He didn't get kicked off. Like I have who got kicked off. And it's a live show. So it's almost, I shouldn't have to not say, but I know there are probably some listeners who don't want to hear.
2: Oh, spoiler.
1: Well, with the glitch, though, how do they? So they just.
0: You still. Phones, texts.
1: Okay.
0: Yeah, type. It was just texting, right?
1: So just part of the voting wasn't available.
0: Yeah.
2: Can we do spoiler alert? Because I kind of want to know who got kicked off. And I don't care.
0: Yeah. yeah, spoiler alert in 10 seconds. Problem is, I don't want people turning us off.
2: Okay, no. Yeah. Okay, I don't.
1: I don't care.
0: Most people don't care.
3: Yeah.
1: But I do like the Savannah Bananas guy.
0: Mm, yeah. I like him too. Mm-hmm.
2: Where did you put Julia Stiles in this?
0: Well, she didn't dance till tonight.
2: Right, but like, where do you put her in the overall?
0: In the somebody who can make the semis, but probably not the finals.
2: Okay.
0: I did a whole thing on my YouTube where I think Taylor Hansen will do pretty good. He was pretty good last night. But you really can't look at night one and think that that's the future because everybody is so nervous. I don't remember my first dance. I was so nervous. I remember hearing, it's the click they play inside the room that you don't hear on TV that tells you when to go. And I blacked out until I was halfway through the dance. And I was like, oh my God, my feet are going. Where am I? I won't say who got kicked off yet. Maybe in the podcast after the show, we'll talk about it. But the guy, the Harry Shum guy from Glee, he's a ringer, for sure a ringer. But since he's not the biggest ringer, nobody really talks about him being a ringer. He was a professional dancer. And he was really good, but you know what? He wasn't even as good as I thought. But the reason is it's night one. Everybody's so nervous. So, yeah, Dancing with the Stars. We're back, baby. Julia Stiles seems cool, though. I've been watching some of the TikToks.
2: Yeah,
0: she seems cool. I'm kind of rooting for her a little bit. And she didn't actually go to Juilliard, and people were going, she went to Juilliard. That's not fair. That's a movie.
1: That's not real.
0: That's a movie.
3: I thought it was real.
0: No.
2: I fell for that, too, because I'm like, she's going to win it. She went to that school, whatever. And I'm like, oh, wait. Is that real?
0: No. That's the movie where she had to learn to dance.
2: That's right.
0: And so she had, like, to train for the movie. But, yeah.
2: Yeah.
0: I think Tatiana Ali is fun, too, because she played Ashley Banks in Fresh Prince. I just like the nostalgia.
2: That's cool.
0: Of some of those people. So that was Dancing with the Stars last night. We'll talk about who got kicked off on the podcast. And you can watch the show, too, at Bobby Bone Show on YouTube. Let's play Post Malone, Blake Shelton, Pour Me a Drink. Call us if you want. We got you. 877-77-BOBBY.

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1: Let's go over to Sarah, who is listening in Florida. Sarah, you're on.
2: Hey, good morning.
1: Morning, Sarah.
2: I was calling about the Dancing with the Stars computer glitch, and I know I have my theory, and I think a lot of other people agree with me. Taylor Hansen obviously has been around since 97, and the Hansen fans are quite feral, and it's not been the first time that we've broken a website by voting for them.
1: Yeah, the Hansen fans are significant, but there's no chance a fan base is going to break the system of Dancing with the Stars. Something internally had to have happened. And also, there have been other artists that have had equal or larger crazy fan bases. And I think they're crazy. Like, pound for pound, the Hansen fan base, very crazy in a great way. I think Hansen's awesome. I'm not going to say disrespected, but I think some people just lump them in with Umbop, but they are so good. Mm-hmm. But no, I've seen that online too. And you know who I think started that rumor? The Hansen fans. Yeah. So I completely understand. Root for your guy. Vote for him. I like him. I hope he does well. He's come and played the Eddie and I's Raging Idiots show with us. So I'm a fan. And also, you know, they follow me on Instagram.
3: That's cool.
1: We sometimes we'll trade DMs. So I'm rooting for him. But no chance. A 0% chance that any fan base broke that system. But I like it. That's a great rumor. Whoever started that from the Hansen fans, great. Next week they should do the Gleeks for Harry Shum. The Gleeks broke the system. There is a story about how tired everybody is. And basically the CDC has a story where about 70% of adults say they are more fatigued now than they ever have been. And I think this comes up because I think I'm more fatigued now than I ever have been. I used to think I was peak tired because I would just go. The only time I would stop is when I physically couldn't. I'd go home for an hour, get a little something to eat in the evening, and then start again at night. I'm so tired. I was not at my peak. Narrator, he was not at his peak tired. As soon as I get home now, there's a baby.
3: That'll make you tired.
4: Fatherhood has...
1: It's added.
4: ...put you at peak.
1: And I haven't peeled back at all professionally, which I've got to find a way to... Or maybe the baby gets a little easier because it's not neat... It's not even the baby. It's just I go and I, as soon as I get home, I try to be there for my wife because she's been doing it. And even if I'm doing nothing, the energy is there. It's almost like a road trip. You drive for a bunch of hours and
3: you're sitting.
1: You finish and you're like, well, why am I tired? But like you've poured your brain into it. So are you more tired than ever before right now?
4: No, I've been tireder.
1: When you're married?
4: Well... Some of it's circumstantial, sure. Just like yours right now is,
1: for sure.
4: Is a, you know, your situation. I think, yeah, I've had more, had sleepless nights at
1: then,
4: times.
1: Yeah.
4: Between parenting and my marriage. But my kids are grown now.
1: Good point. And half the time they're with their dad.
4: Half the time they're with their dad. I've got one out on her own now in her own apartment. Yeah. And then my son is very, I mean, we had some... I mean, my kids are adopted. There was some stuff, like there were some rough nights. I feel like my most tired year probably was 2020, and not because of COVID at all, not even related. But I was exhausted that year.
1: Life.
4: Yes.
1: Eddie, you have 17 kids. How's mm-hmm. that going?
3: I have 4 boys. I am exhausted. This is the most I've ever been tired, for sure. But I feel like I say that every year. And I don't see the end of the tunnel.
1: You just keep getting more.
3: Yeah.
1: You're at the peak until next year where peaks even higher.
3: It's kind of crazy because, like, I'm telling you, every day I wake up and I'm like, I don't know if I'm going to make it through the day. And
1: that's testosterone.
3: And they said it was testosterone, but I mean, I really feel that. And like, I make it through the day somehow. So that makes yesterday a little easier than the next day. So I feel like I'm just going to keep doing this until, like, Amy, all my kids are out of the house.
4: Well,
1: then today you feel the best that you're ever going to feel again. Think about it like that.
3: Right now.
1: Right now.
4: I guess I am hope that you will feel better.
1: She is hope.
3: Yeah.
1: Look at her. That's hope.
3: When the kids are out of the house.
1: That's hope. All right, back in a second.
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1: Hey, it's Bobby Bones, waking you up on 99.9 Y Country. Get your bones on, get your Bobby Bones on. Bobby Bones, yeah. Let's go talk to Kayla in Texas, who's on the phone right now. Hey, Kayla, good morning.
23: How are you today?
1: Pretty good. What can we do for you?
23: Good. I just wanted to tell you an Uber story and see if you guys would report the driver and see if I made the right decision.
1: Okay.
23: So just for some context, I'm blind. I travel with the service dog. And I had a doctor's appointment I needed to go to. The first two drivers canceled me after they found out I was traveling with the dog. And the third driver who picked me up, he was having trouble finding the doctor's office. He even called them, and they gave him exact directions on how to get there. It gave him landmarks of what was around them so that he could identify, like, where they were. And right after that, he started getting phone calls, and he just pulled into the middle of a parking lot and told me that he had to go and I needed to get out of the car. And it wasn't where I needed to be. And I was too nervous to argue or, you know, like, make him take me to our actually needed to be. If I got out of the car in a very unfamiliar area, in the middle of a parking lot. And so, fortunately, I had, like, 10 free minutes of IRA, which is, like, a service for blind people that provides, like, visual assistance. They can connect to your phone and see where you are and give you step-by-step instructions on how to get somewhere. And they were able to help me at least get across the road. So that was the first part. Is the doctor's office was right across the street from where I was.
1: Oh my God.
23: There was no crosswalk, so I had to basically jaywalk across this road. And as soon as I got across, my phone overheated because it's so hot here right now. And, you know, so I didn't have that service anymore. And so I just told my dog to find inside because she's trained to find, like, the closest door when I tell her inside. And I went into this first business, and the people there, they kept telling me, oh, it's the doctor's office is probably next door. And in my mind, like, well, that could be in four different directions. So are you able to, like, come see if you can see where it's at? They refused. And so I went back outside and told my dog to find the next door. She did. And we eventually ended up making it there. She went to a different business, and somebody there actually helped me find it. But my question is do you think that driver should be reported? And do you think I, like, made the right decision of getting out? Or do you think I should have made them actually take me to where I needed to be?
1: I don't think you should put any burden on of you having to make a right or wrong decision, first of all. So there's no right or wrong decision by you there. I can't believe that part where he just said, hey, just get out. Especially if you have a dog for a reason. The dog is to help you navigate. You're obviously blind. I can't believe a human would do that. If we remove the Uber from it, that anybody would just stick somebody in an unfamiliar place.
2: Now, I am taking into account a little bit. He got some phone calls. We don't know. It's not how he should have handled it at all. I do wonder what his phone, like, what was, did he have an emergency?
1: Doesn't matter.
2: No.
1: She could have died.
2: I know. Yeah, I just am, like, trying to figure out what would make a human do that.
1: First, I'm going to say, yeah, I'd report that to Uber.
2: Yeah.
1: Like, if they don't bring my drink, I want to report them to Uber Eats.
2: Yeah, and this is my drink. Far worse,
1: like, I ordered two drinks. She didn't bring a single drink. So, yes, I would report them. I'm very sorry that happened to you. That is wild. I have questions like, what is that service that you use that tells you where you can go and you can connect to it?
23: So it's called IRA. And so they can provide like any sort of like visual assistance a blind person might need. So either, you know, like reading directions, or like they can help take pictures through your phone. Like if you want to take a picture of your dog or something, or help you set settings on like an oven or a washer if you need to.
1: Yeah, you have to pay for that?
23: I typically don't, just because I there's another free app that provides like community-based service too, with like free volunteers, or they have like AI as well that can help, but that app can't connect to your phone and actually give you directions, like if you're walking somewhere, because it can't, like IRA has the access of being able to connect to your phone and your phone's location.
1: Yeah.
23: Fortunately for me, like they gave me 10 free minutes every day this month, and so otherwise I wouldn't have had it, and I would have been I'd have been screwed.
1: How much does IRA cost?
23: It depends on what plan that you have. And one of the reasons why I don't like to pay for it, because I don't use it as much as I would need to make it, you know, worth it. I think it's like $30 for like 20 minutes a month, and then that doesn't actually roll over into the next month, which is kind of frustrating that it can't, you know, roll over.
1: So it's like $30 a month.
23: Something like that, yeah.
1: 10 times 30 is 300 plus 60. So if I just sent you $400 through Venmo, and would it pay for that for a year? So if this happens again, that you'd actually have this as a tool to use, and then even if you don't use it, you don't have to feel bad because I've paid for the year, you didn't.
23: That's very sweet of you. That's not why I called.
1: I know it's not why you called. That's why I don't mind helping, because I can sniff out the people that are calling for something. I don't think you're calling for that at all. But like, my heart hurts that someone would do that, not just to you, to anybody in that situation, because I know this is very specific to you. The fact that also people, just general people, didn't just go, hey, I got you, let me help you. Like, that hurts my heart a little bit. I'd like to think that if I saw someone struggling, it could be just struggling in general, that I'm just surprised that nobody helped. I'm so happy you got there. I would report the Uber driver, and I would like to at least arm you with that little bit of time each month where if this does happen again that you can use it, and if you don't, you don't feel any guilt because it's not your money anyway. Can I please do, I'm asking, that would make me feel good if I could do that.
23: Yeah, of course. I don't have Venmo, but my husband does.
1: Great. I'll put you on hold. I will get it, and I'll cover a year, and I would report the Uber driver.
2: Yeah.
1: And I'm not always Mr. Report guy, because I realize sometimes people have bad days and sometimes people mess up. I have bad days. I mess up. But I think this is a different type of situation. Like, your life was, you were vulnerable in that situation and in a bit of danger. So, okay, Kayla, report the Uber driver. I'm very sorry that happened to you. You're going to allow me to feel better if I can help you. And I appreciate you calling, seriously. And man, is your dog awesome? I think about the dog too. Like, yeah. I just wanna, like, yeah. Is your dog awesome?
23: Oh, yes. She's fantastic, and she's really close to retirement age, and so, and I felt bad having her to deal with that too, and this nasty Texas heat that we're getting at the moment. I felt bad for her, but she handled it like a champ. So
1: I'm glad you're okay. I would report the Uber driver. Thank you for the call. Abby, would you put her on hold to get information? Thank you. I'd be pissed.
3: That's terrible.
1: Like, what? Yeah. And there's that many people that didn't, I won't say, the Uber driver did a wrong.
0: Sure.
1: The other people I don't think did a wrong, but they didn't do a right.
0: Like they couldn't stop and help until like, it's that way.
2: Well, eventually it seems like she made it to a business.
1: Yes. If I'm at Home Depot, they take me to the screws. they grab my elbow and walk me all the way to the screws.
0: Good point.
2: Right.
1: I'm not blind.
0: Yeah.
1: I'm stupid, but I'm not blind. Golly. Okay. If you guys want to call us, you can. 877-77-BOBBY. 877-77-BOBBY. Hit us up. Back in a second.
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25: 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I'm taking over at 11 a.m. right after the Bobby Bones Show. 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
27: Good morning. I'm Jim Irizarry. A St. Joseph County police officer is facing felony charges after firing his gun in a May incident. On May 11th, police responded to a trespassing call on Hastings Street. Authorities say one person ran from officers while a vehicle carrying two others left the scene. According to police, Officer Craig Swanson fired his weapon as the vehicle drove away. No one was hit. The grand jury decided to indict Swanson, and he has now been placed on unpaid administrative leave as the internal and criminal investigations continue. Two people face felony charges following a traffic stop Tuesday afternoon in Cass County. Deputies say a vehicle connected to a breaking and entering investigation was stopped in Marcellus Township, where a canine alerted to possible narcotics. A search turned up methamphetamine and drug paraphernalia. A 31-year-old man and 46-year-old woman were arrested. Their names are being withheld pending arraignment. Notre Dame and South Bend-based MTI are getting $4.6 million in federal funding to develop new railroad welding technology. The three-year project will develop and test a new low-force friction welding process for continuous welded rail. A bill that proposes to fix some of the biggest problems in college sports, spiraling spending, constant lawsuits, and a transfer portal run amok, cleared a major hurdle Tuesday when the Senate voted 74-24 to halt debate and move the measure one step closer to a final up or down vote. The Protect College Sports Act, a bill co-sponsor Senator Ted Cruz called a bipartisan solution designed to bring order to the chaos, easily cleared the 60-vote threshold it needed to stop the filibuster. Critics of the bill, such as Senator Chris Murphy of Connecticut, say the bill protects a system of exploitation.
28: Why country weather?
29: Mostly cloudy skies today. We'll see rain showers and occasionally a thunderstorm off and on through the day. High temperatures at 76. I'm Chief Meteorologist Carrie Pujol.
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3: Tell me something good.
4: Inmates at Norton Correctional Facility in Kansas found out that the local school district had $6,000 of school lunch debt. So they're like, this is crazy. This can't happen. What did they do? They went around the prison and started asking people for money, like prisoners.
5: Inmates
4: saying, hey, could you collect some money for the local school? And so they donated money. They collected $4,200. The inmates did. And some of the security guards said, you know what? This is so cool. I'm donating money too.
5: Oh,
6: they go into their
5: commissary?
6: Yeah, because they don't have it in their pockets.
7: Yeah, like, how do they have money? That's what I don't get.
6: Or they take their, like, heroin and put it in the, and then resell that.
4: The drug dealers in there are like, I got you.
6: Yeah.
4: No, I think, you know, in prison, you do have your bank accounts.
6: Commissary.
4: Yeah.
6: You put money in there, right?
5: Well, that's for my snacks. Limited knowledge. Yeah, you have people from the outside.
6: Putting money
5: give
6: in.
5: Give you money. But
4: which, to me, that's, like, important.
6: Yeah, I agree. No, it's great. I'm just wondering how they got that money.
5: Right.
4: Yeah?
6: Yeah. That's great. That's really a cool story.
4: Like, it's amazing.
6: Yeah, we're just confused at how they got the money.
4: I mean, I'm sure the prison has.
6: They weren't ringing a bell, ding, ding, ding, out in the middle of the prison for people to drop coins in.
4: I'm pretty sure the prison had to manage the money and said, you know what, we'll take that out of your account, and then we will take the money over there.
6: It's a great story. I do love it. That's what it's all about.
1: That was Tell Me Something Good.

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2: We had a caller that went to my hometown just to see what it was. 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Lunchbox and his wife got into a big fight, and he brought in a recording of her saying stuff in the fight. 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It is free. You get that. We do a whole second show every single day up there. Check it out.

0: story comes to us from Dalton, New Hampshire. Police got a call about 6 a.m. about a house on fire. They respond, fire trucks putting out the fire. When the homeowner gets mad at the firefighters, jumps in the fire truck and drives off.
1: Oh, wow. I would think that would be hard to drive off.
2: Yeah.
1: I would just drive into stuff. It's so big. And it's that wheel where you have to, like, put your arms under it.
2: Some of those have knobs on it. You know, like the big wheels.
3: Oh, wow.
1: You probably bite off more than you can chew. Well, so how far do they get?
0: As he was fleeing, he crashed into another fire truck.
1: Yeah.
0: And then about a block away, he went up a curb, crashed into a lady's fence.
1: Well, that's what I would have done, too. But I just would have never stolen the fire truck. Okay.
0: I'm Lunchbox. That's your bonehead story of the day.

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12: 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So my neighbor Sam quit smoking at an Alex Goen Hypnosis, and his wife Sarah lost 25 pounds. So I went. I walked out and never smoked again, and that's after 35 years of smoking. Didn't even believe it at first. Didn't feel like anything really happened, but the desire was completely gone. I went back for a weight loss hypnosis, and I went with my wife, Emily, and I lost 33 pounds. Emily, who lost 31 pounds, brought her friend Mary to the weight loss program, and she lost 23. It just completely changed the way that we eat. Thank you, Alex Goen.
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0: Amy watched the Pee on Your Money workshop.
1: I did.
0: Because we're all going to pee on our credit cards for riches.
2: Correct. I forgot.
0: Well, I haven't done it yet. I haven't forgot. I've not peed on my credit card yet because I wanted Amy to watch the workshop. But you saw a woman and she said, if you peed on your credit card, you'd make money.
1: Well, the whole thing is you're in a dom role, dominant.
0: Okay.
1: But during the workshop, they just referred to it as dom. So you need to be dominant over your money. And so...
0: So you pee on it?
1: Yeah, like, peeing on it is one way to do that.
3: Is this sexual?
0: This is weird.
1: It was weird. She was wearing a mask.
0: Okay.
1: During
0: this is
1: the
0: weird.
1: Workshop.
3: I don't think I want to do it.
0: I don't want to pee on my credit card anymore.
1: Wait, no. You can do it in the bathtub.
0: I'm not.
1: Or outside.
3: What? Amy.
2: In the bathtub.
1: This is what I learned during the workshop.
0: And what's supposed to, I don't want to get too graphic. What's supposed to happen if I urinate on my credit card?
1: Well, it gives you mentally now you have power over money. You can, if peeing's not your thing, you could also whip your cash for the belt.
3: Oh my gosh.
2: That's fun.
0: No, this is, guys.
3: This is dirty.
0: Yes, this is dirty.
3: spank our credit cards.
1: Rub cash all over your body.
0: You've been a bad Visa.
1: That's
2: bad
1: one.
2: Bill.
1: You can talk Dom to the money by saying, you dirty, dirty dollar bill.
0: Okay, no. Amy. This is what we were fearing it was. Mm-hmm. I'm out. I would have done it as an experiment.
1: Just do it.
0: I'm out.
3: No, we're not doing it.
1: It says it can completely change your energetic relationship with money.
0: Mm-hmm.
1: And she set everyone up at the workshop to earn more, build savings, spend confidently on stuff you love, and have more fun. Okay. And there were other... I was watching a pre-recorded... it's already recorded workshop, but all the women were in there live and they were all on the screen. And I'm like,
3: were they in like bikinis and stuff?
1: They were just in their room.
0: Leather masks.
1: No, only the teacher was wearing a mask.
0: I'd wear a mask only too if this is what I was trying to sell.
1: Well, whatever.
0: Yeah, guys, I'm going to go ahead and tap out of this
3: one.
0: You.
1: Oh, well, one thing
3: out.
1: We did discuss when we were talking about is can you clean it? And they brought that up during the workshop that yes, you can spray Lysol on the credit card or the money after you urinate.
0: Use the bathroom on it.
1: So you don't have to.
3: Lysol. I would scrub it with a sponge and
0: soap. I think I just throw in the trash order a new one.
1: Wait, so y'all...
0: With the same number on it.
1: Y'all are out. You're not doing it?
3: Nah.
0: No, because it feels... it feels like what you subscribe to if you're lonely.
1: I know. I feel like it is a little weird. I was just curious if someone wanted to try it to see if it expanded their wealth.
0: Okay, I'll pee on my credit card.
3: Wait, you are?
0: Yeah, I'll
1: you're probably going to be harder to tell. We need like...
3: Are you going to talk to it too?
1: Yeah. We need lunchbox.
0: You dirty little credit card.
1: Yeah. We need
2: poor people.
3: Oh, that's a good point, dude. You already have a lot of money.
1: Right. Right. It's gonna be hard to tell.
0: Yeah. No, that's not true. I mean, no. I mean, if that's true, but that's not true that I wouldn't know because if like an extra windfall came in, I'm just saying I would do it. If somebody else wants to do it, that's fine.
3: Lunchbox.
2: I mean, I'll do it.
0: He'll do it right now at that desk.
2: Yeah. Whatever.

0: you know, chicken and a waffle, making that a sandwich, you can't go wrong.
1: Hey, hey, I am Jamia.
2: And I'm Erica.
1: And a little thing we love about the Chick-fil-A chicken and waffles breakfast sandwich is
0: the maple flavor in every bite, the maple sweetness of the waffle. And y'all know the Chick-fil-A chicken is on point, right? And that bacon.
1: Think it speaks to whether you are team sweet or team savory.
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0: It's a Bobby Bones Show live performance. David Lee Murphy. Everything's gonna be all right.
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1: Morning, studio. I am a longtime listener, and I cannot figure out for the life of me how to watch you all on live stream. 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Is there a way to watch it live stream or just listen? Thanks for the help. Stephanie from California.
0: Yeah, there are many ways. I can go live first. If we're about to go fully live again on our YouTube page, at Bobby Bone Show. And so we'll be live over there for an hour or so. We do a whole second show. Like, we finish. About to finish here. 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I don't know where you're listening from, but we're live either, depending East Coast or West Coast, 5 to 9 or 6 to 10, but a lot of ways. But your specific question, our YouTube page at Bobby Bone Show, and then anything you missed, we have up as well, like video clips. So that's what's up. Thank you. And all the stuff that I just said, check it all out. It's all up there. Thank you for listening. We'll see you guys tomorrow. Goodbye, everybody. The Bobby Bone Show.

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Y Country. 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Bobby Bones in the morning and everything country all day and all night long. 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

0: Kane Brown on Everything Country, 99.9 Why Country. What's up? This is Kristen. Happy Hump Day. Halfway through the week. I've got a great playlist to get you through this day. Starting out with Jason Aldean, Dylan Scott, and Taylor Swift. Kicking things off here shortly. It's Everything Country, 99.9 Why Country.
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1: 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Every day the same thought haunts you. What if I stop? The British Medical Journal says most gain every pound back 4 times faster. Why? The shot quiets your appetite. It can't touch your habits. They live in your subconscious, where Ozempic can't go. The Journal of the American Medical Association found adding behavior therapy to GLP-1s nearly tripled the results. 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
13: High of 73 this afternoon, under overcast skies with a slight chance for storms. Overcast tonight, chance for storms, lows level off around 63. Chance for storms tomorrow, temperatures reach up to 75, overcast. A blend of clouds and sun Friday, with daytime highs approaching 76. 77, storms likely Saturday. Right now, 72. I'm staff meteorologist Derek Height.
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0: Everything Country 99.9, Why Country? Well, Stagecoach has been announced. It's back for 2027. The lineup is stacked, just like all those influencer ring lights will be as well. Riley Green headlines Friday, April 23rd. Zach Top takes over Saturday, and Garth Brooks closes things out Sunday. And remember that Florida Georgia Line reunion we were talking about? What's happening? Florida Georgia Line is set for a special late night performance. Plus, you got Hardy, Brothers Osborne, Willie Nelson, Journey, Kelly Clarkson, Pitbull, Shaboozy, Stephen Wilson Jr., and a whole lot more. So whether you're going for the music, the memories, or, you know, that perfectly curated photo in front of the giant Stagecoach sign, tickets do go on sale Friday, September 18th, and you can reserve your spot with just $49 through their payment plan. All right, we got Jelly Roll, Chris Jansen, and Hardy up next. I'm Kristen on 99.9 White Country.
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15: Y Country weather.
16: High of 73 this afternoon under overcast skies with a slight chance for storms. Overcast tonight, chance for storms, lows level off around 63. Chance for storms tomorrow, temperatures reach up to 75, overcast. A blend of clouds and sun Friday with daytime highs approaching 76. 77, storms likely Saturday. Currently 73. I'm staff meteorologist Derek Height.

0: Everything Country 99.9 Why Country. Well, a couple nights ago, the Emmy Awards took place, and it wasn't without a little country music, as both Sally Field and Reba McEntire honored Dolly Parton's contribution to television and movies. Sally, who met Dolly when the pair co-starred in Steel Magnolias, recognized Dolly's quick wit and generous heart, pointing out that she was as much as a humanitarian as an entertainer. Amen. I think we're all still just really missing Dolly pretty hard right now. All right, we got Ella Langley, Chris Stapleton, and Morgan Wallen up next. I'm Kristen on 99.9 White Country.
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5: I'm Nicole Kreslev with Ag Headline News. I'm Brownfield. The USDA has announced a new plan to chart a path forward for American renewable energy.
6: It is essential that we open more markets to our U.S. biofuels for on-road transportation, for aviation, and for marine fuel markets.
5: The Senate Ag Committee is scheduled to vote again on the Farm Bill on Wednesday.
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0: 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Well, sometimes the hardest thing you can say is, I'm not okay. But starting that conversation can be the first step toward feeling less alone. 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And supported by the Main Stage Inc., where I learned to act out, and the Mason Jar Cafe in the heart of the Benton Harbor Arts District. All right, Dustin Lynch, Morgan Wallen, and Luke Holmes, more music on the way. I'm Kristen on 99.9 White Country.
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8: Why Country Weather.
9: Cloudy this afternoon with a slight chance for showers. High of 73. Lows dip down to about 63. Tonight, chance for storms. Chance of thunderstorms tomorrow. Daytime highs approaching 75. Overcast skies. Right now, 75. 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

0: Max McNown on Everything Country 99.9 White Country. Well, Florida Georgia Line is getting back on the road in 2027, but they're doing it a little differently. Instead of a traditional headlining tour, FGL is taking over the festival scene with their new Anything Goes Again, the festival tour. The first stop is already locked in, Stagecoach, and the band says the first dozen festival dates will be announced over the next few weeks. And hey, we're not starting rumors or anything, but wouldn't a headlining spot at CMA Fest make a whole lot of sense? I don't know, just putting it out there. More FGL festival dates coming in 2027, so stay tuned. Well, speaking of Florida Georgia Line, they're up next along with Luke Bryan and Shaboozy. I'm Kristen on 99.9 White Country.
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7: Hi, everybody. 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
8: 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I mean, we had a little trailer where we delivered the beds one by one and just slowly built it and built it into something that we're really proud of today.
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15: Why country weather?
16: Cloudy this afternoon with a slight chance for showers. High of 75. Chance of thunderstorms tonight, 63. Chance of thunderstorms tomorrow. Temperatures reach up to 75. Cloudy skies. A mix of clouds and sun Friday with highs around 76. 77. Storms likely Saturday. Currently 75. 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

0: Dustin Lynch, Easy to Love on 99.9 Y Country. All right, that's going to be it for me today. I'm Kristen. Thanks for hanging out with me on this hump day. We've got Joni and Jocelyn taking over here shortly, so don't go anywhere. Plus, Lainey Wilson, Chris Stapleton, and Corey Kent heading your way. 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
1: And it's time for your happy headline of the day. Man transforms New York City neighborhood with 100-day cleanup mission. A Manhattan resident named David has gone viral on TikTok after taking on a simple challenge, cleaning up the trash on his Washington Heights block every day for 100 days.
0: Wow.
1: Frustrated by constant litter surrounding local trees and fire hydrants, David grabbed a trash picker and trash bags to tackle the mess himself while posting his daily progress online. 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
0: That's awesome.
1: Thanks to David's project, his once littered block has turned into a community garden that encourages people to keep the streets clean. 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
0: Yeah, and all it took was one person to start that amazing thing.
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1: 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Why? 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The Journal of the American Medical Association found adding behavior therapy to GLP-1s nearly tripled the results. 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
1: Oh.
2: 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Shouldn't it be FGL?
1: Oh, that's funny. Hey. You're very funny.
2: In the clip, Brian and Tyler said, are we really doing this again? And they replied, looks like it, bro.
1: Oh, yeah, they're trying to be really cool. I bet they're so excited. Ella Langley leads the CMA nominees with 9, including 2 for Single of the Year. The awards air live November 18th on ABC and Disney Plus with host Lainey Wilson.
2: They should probably just give Ella Langley the Single of the Year award now because you know she's going to get it with Choosing Texas. So she's a shoo-in, right?
1: I think so. I would also just watch Lainey Wilson talk for 90 minutes.
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17: Daytime highs approaching 77 this afternoon under overcast skies with a slight chance for showers. Cloudy skies expected again tonight. Chance for storms. Lows dip down to about 63. Cloudy skies expected tomorrow. Chance of thunderstorms. High temperatures reach up to 75. A blend of clouds and sun Friday with highs in the mid-70s. Storms likely Saturday. Right now, 75. I'm staff meteorologist Derek Height.

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1: All right, so there's a new movie that's out, Practical Magic 2. Mm-hmm. And I wanted to talk about this because it is one of your go-to movies in the fall.
2: Mm-hmm. Cozy comfort film.
1: We have not seen it, so we're not giving any reviews, no spoilers or anything like that. But this is another one of those movies that, did we need a sequel? And also, why now? That's my two questions with this one specifically.
2: I think with the resurgence of the first one, just because we're embracing spooky season all year long. There are a lot more books, a lot more songs, a lot more celebrities, you know, doing that witchy vibe thing. Mm-hmm.
1: But it just,
2: I have not heard anything good about it.
1: Yeah, that's the thing.
2: I guess that's why we haven't seen it. And I thought, we were actually looking it up last week. I thought it didn't come out until this weekend, but it came out last weekend. And I'm sure it's entertaining, but what I've heard is that it could have been a lot better. I mean, they did bring some of the original cast, not all of the original cast, which is annoying.
1: Yeah, I'm upset with that part. Because they had, like, the daughters. They had the two daughters in the movie. I don't know what both of them are doing now. But at least one of them's still acting.
2: It's like, what, 15, 20 years later, I think, where the second movie takes place.
1: Right. Wasn't the movie 1995?
2: I don't know. You're the weirdo that knows all the film dates.
1: It's been a long time. But
2: I don't mean the actual time. I mean how much time has passed in the film.
1: As far as what's passed,
2: Where the daughters, they would be relevant for them to be. I mean, the daughters are in it, but it's not the original cast daughters, and that always annoys me. Was it 95?
1: 98, by the way.
2: Oh, the way you were looking, I thought you had your I got another one right.
1: No. But yeah, like Nicole Kidman, Sandra Bullock, of course, they're still doing movies and stuff like that. But I'm like, how long have they been thinking about doing this?
2: Well, I don't think they've been thinking about it that long. Something happened over the last year, 2 years, where like people just found Practical Magic for the first time. And it is the epitome of a 90s witch, you know, the spaghetti strap tank tops, the long floral skirts, everything we loved about the 90s, right?
1: The music is fantastic as well.
2: The soundtrack is fantastic. And Aidan Quinn, he plays a heartthrob.
1: That was the other thing. Aidan Quinn's not in it.
2: Yeah, I don't. Oh, I can't tell you why. You got to read the books.
1: No, you can't. Yeah. And that's the other part that I have issue with is you had somebody stop by the bookstore the other day and they were looking for the second book.
2: Book 2.
1: And you could not find it because they had changed the name of the book to Practical Magic 2 instead of whatever
2: so
1: the title was.
2: It coincides with the film, which has nothing to do with the story of the book. It's very frustrating when everything is just all based around money, you know?
1: Right. It just doesn't make any sense.
0: She's sweet. He's sassy. Wait, is it the other way around? Or is it the other way around? The Johnny and Jocelyn Show on 99.9 Y Country.
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1: When it comes to music, we love really all kinds of music.
2: Yeah, really all genres.
1: Yeah. I was mowing the lawn, listening to Andrea Bocelli.
2: Yeah. Why not?
1: Oh, it was great.
2: It makes it a super soothing experience.
1: It was great because he did Celine Dion's Power of Love.
2: Oh, yeah. Oh, I love that song.
1: Oh, it was even better with him doing it. And I was like, this is a great cover. And they've done duets before. I was like,
2: they are the duets.
1: Can they duet on this song?
2: Of all the duets in the world, I think they win.
1: Oh, yeah. But seatpick.com. I go there all the time. Anytime I want to pick my seat, they found the most popular music genres in each state based on Google Trends. So this is another one of those lists that really isn't an accurate list. It's just people Googling.
2: Yeah, I've seen the image for this week. I didn't really dive into it.
1: Yeah. So let's look at the map here. Michigan and Indiana, we like pop music. So
2: we Google pop music.
1: We Google pop music, which to me, I'm like, okay, well, popular artists in the pop music world are also in a lot of pop culture and entertainment stuff more than like country music artists.
2: I feel like if you asked me three names and you said, are these pop artists? I would have no idea.
1: Right. Because pop to me is such a fluid genre. Where you've got all the, you know,
2: and I'm old.
1: Half of our country artists that are big ones are on all the pop radio stations as well. Luke Combs, Morgan Wallen, all those guys. Taylor Swift.
2: What about Texas?
1: Texas. You would be surprised.
2: What is it?
1: Pop music.
2: Oh, I was going to say techno.
1: Techno. a lot of metal in the Midwest.
2: What is Nevada doing over there? It's the only color by itself.
1: Well, this one makes sense if you think about it. EDM. Electronic dance music. I would say Vegas likes that.
2: For some reason, I unfortunately love EDM.
1: Oh.
2: I just put a bunch of new songs in my playlist yesterday.
1: Yeah, EDM, it's great.
2: It's insane, and it's busy, and it's loud, and it's chaotic, and it quiets my brain.
1: Which is weird that is a way to quiet your brain, because I'll listen to, like, classical music or sometimes just, like, weird tones and sometimes white noise. But EDM, you're just like...
2: Yeah. There's so much going on that all the thoughts stop.
1: That was my best EDM impression. I'm sorry.
2: Yeah.
1: It's not good.
2: Yeah.
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1: A Florida man made a big mistake by driving his lawnmower on a public road. He made an even bigger mistake by having loads of drugs on board.
0: Not just drugs, loads of drugs.
1: I'll tell you more about it in today's edition of
2: Weird World News.
1: Authorities in Dixie County say that a deputy stopped Roy Lee McDaniel.
0: You can't even make this up.
1: He found him in Old Town because the lawnmower did not meet legal roadway safety requirements.
0: As they don't.
1: Now, during the stop, the deputy reportedly smelled marijuana and conducted a search of a bag sitting between the man's feet. Now, investigators say they found the marijuana, pills, a hypodermic needle, drug paraphernalia, and suspected methamphetamine.
0: Just a whole Barney bag.
1: Yeah, McDaniel was arrested and taken to the Dixie County Jail. That sounds like a country song.
0: It should be a country song.
1: He now faces charges including possession of methamphetamine, possession of controlled substances without prescription, and possession of drug paraphernalia.
0: Always in Florida.
1: And on a lawnmower.
0: Yeah.
1: That's your Weird World News for today.

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11: Why Country Weather.
14: Cloudy skies expected this afternoon with a slight chance of thunderstorms. Daytime highs approaching 78. Overcast again tonight. Chance for storms. Lows level off around 66. Chance of thunderstorms tomorrow. Highs around 75. Cloudy skies. Daytime highs approaching 76 Friday. Under partly cloudy skies. 77 Saturday. Storms likely. Currently 76. I'm staff meteorologist Derek Hite.

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1: Just in time for fall, you can now bury your loved ones in a pumpkin spice coffin.
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1: Well, I have no idea why.
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1: 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And it looks like a plain old coffin.
2: Caskets are not $1,500.
1: But it has that little orange little thing there. Yeah, I don't know.
2: Do some scrolling.
1: I'll flip through a couple of the photos here.
2: You can just buy a casket online.
1: Yeah, and really,
2: it's just paint. It's just orange.
1: Oh, you didn't know you could buy caskets online? You can buy anything online.
2: I don't really shop for caskets.
1: Well, I will say I have not shopped for other caskets, and maybe these people, they have the pumpkin spice casket, but
2: does
1: they
2: it
1: also
2: smell
1: have
2: like
1: ones.
2: It, or is it just orange?
1: It looks like it's just orange.
2: It needs to smell like it.
1: You want the pumpkin spice to smell like it?
2: Yes, it's pumpkin spice.
1: What does it say? I don't see anything as far as the scent, but if you want to send them something, you could say,
2: go
1: hey,
2: back to that website. Did they have other weird ones?
1: Oh, they've got all kinds of caskets, specialty caskets. They have eco-friendly caskets.
2: Click those.
1: Those are more expensive.
2: That is just a pine box.
1: That is like a wicker basket.
2: Oh, it is like the Prince of Egypt basket. What are those with like the murals painted on them?
1: Oh, yeah. You could have like an underwater scene.
2: How much is that one?
1: Are we shopping for caskets or are we doing the show
2: we're
1: here?
2: We're on the website. I mean.
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1: It's time for Just Listen with our friends from Lori's Place. We have with us, as always, Stephanie Kohler-Pagan, the executive director of Lori's Place. And Stephanie, we've been having a lot of great conversations about the great things you guys do at Lori's Place. And we were just talking about this, that, you know, so many times people don't always know what to do when a friend, a loved one, a neighbor is grieving. So let's try to help those people out. How can I be helpful when someone I care about is grieving?
7: Thank you, Johnny. I'm so happy to be with you again. And I think that's something that we have all struggled with, you know, over time. Yeah. I know going to the funeral home, we often go, I just don't know what to say. You're standing in that line, waiting your turn. And the honest truth is 99.9% of the time, people are just wanting to be thoughtful. Mm. And sometimes what we say doesn't necessarily come across that way to the person who's grieving. So some of the suggestions we might have for individuals is when you are faced in that situation to maybe say, you know, I'm here to listen. I'm so sorry for what you're going through. I can only imagine. Don't promise anything you're not going to follow through with. Oftentimes people will say, let me know if there's anything I can do.
1: Yeah.
7: Nobody's going to call you. Unless you're very, very close to that grieving person, they're not going to call you and say, hey, remember at the funeral home when you said if there's anything, well, if you could help me with this or that,
1: right.
7: That won't happen. So if you know, for example, that person's lawn needs to get mowed, and maybe it was the person that mows that lawn is the person that died, mm-hmm. Say, would it be okay if I come over and mow your lawn? Or I'd really like to drop off a meal. Is there a place I can put it? And if you feel like chatting, I would love to chat with you and just listen. I'd love to learn more about your person, but actually follow through.
1: Yeah.
7: So if you're not going to be able to follow through, please don't say, I would like to do this or that. But if you can, absolutely. It truly shows that you care. Also staying in presence with that person. And what I mean is so often we feel like we need to fill the space with words when we really don't.
1: Yeah.
7: We can just be a good listener. Tell me more about your person and then just listen. Or what has this experience been like for you? You know, tell me about some of the hard times, you know, or I'm here to listen whenever you'd like to share. And again, mm-hmm. Answer the phone. Answer the text message, be available. Oftentimes people talk about the cards and the calls stop coming. Put it on your calendar.
1: Yeah.
7: To say it's been a month since my friend's husband died. I'm going to send him a card, or I'm going to make that call, or I'm going to send that text periodically to just let that person know I'm thinking about you today.
1: Yeah.
7: Just wondering how you're doing, you know?
1: That's really great advice, because, yeah, just the simple following through. And I would say, too, I mean, and I'm sure you can echo this, is that pay attention to these people and kind of I'm pretty good at reading people and their emotions, mm-hmm. and things like that. But, you know, I know sometimes when it's OK to just not say anything at all and just be there and talk to them. But, yeah, that's a great tip of just, you know, if you say you're going to do something, follow through. But yeah, the grieving goes beyond the dropping off of a casserole or, you know, the mm-hmm. flowers and things like that. So
7: yeah, if you've had someone in your life die, you know, it gets really quiet after a while.
1: Yeah.
7: You know, and so you're left kind of alone in that space, and it's nice when people remember.
1: Yeah. And Stephanie, I'm sure you get a lot of phone calls on questions just like that, or emails or people stopping in. If people are, you know, struggling, whether they are the ones that are grieving or they're just maybe struggling with helping out their friends or neighbors, how do they get a hold of you and talk to you about this stuff?
7: Absolutely. They can certainly just walk in the door. We're here Monday through Friday, 8 to about 4:30 every single day. Someone's going to be here to greet you, to walk you through, to help you figure out either how to respond to that person, mm-hmm. or how you can get support yourself. 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
1: Stephanie, I look forward to talking to you again next week.
7: Wonderful. Thanks, Johnny.
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1: And it's time for your happy headline of the day. Man transforms New York City neighborhood with 100-day cleanup mission. A Manhattan resident named David has gone viral on TikTok after taking on a simple challenge, cleaning up the trash on his Washington Heights block every day for 100 days.
0: Wow.
1: Frustrated by constant litter surrounding local trees and fire hydrants, David grabbed a trash picker and trash bags to tackle the mess himself while posting his daily progress online. 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
0: That's awesome.
1: Thanks to David's project, his once littered block has turned into a community garden that encourages people to keep the streets clean. 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
1: Looks like Florida Georgia Line's going to reunite at Stagecoach.
0: Oh.
1: The festival posted a teaser video of the guys loading their equipment in the back of an old Chevy pickup truck with the caption, LFG. Shouldn't it be FGL?
0: That's funny. Hey. You're very funny.
1: In the clip, Brian and Tyler said, are we really doing this again? And they replied, looks like it, bro.
0: Oh, yeah, they're trying to be really cool. I bet they're so excited. Ella Langley leads the CMA nominees with 9, including 2 for Single of the Year. The awards air live November 18th on ABC and Disney Plus with host Lainey Wilson.
1: They should probably just give Ella Langley the Single of the Year award now because you know she's going to get it with Choosing Texas. So she's a shoo-in, right?
0: I think so. I would also just watch Lainey Wilson talk for 90 minutes.
1: That's true. That's your Music City Minute. 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
12: Cloudy tonight with a chance of thunderstorms. Lows level off around 66. Cloudy skies expected again tomorrow. Chance of thunderstorms. Daytime highs approaching 75. Partly cloudy skies tomorrow night. Lows around 58. Sunshine mixed with clouds at times Friday with highs around 76. 77. Thunderstorms likely Saturday. Currently 75. I'm staff meteorologist Derek Height.
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1: 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We're Johnny and Jocelyn.
2: I was super weird at the grocery store earlier today.
1: Oh, yeah?
2: I don't mean to be super weird. Sometimes I just like to be regular weird.
1: What made you super weird?
2: So I was at the grocery store where you have to put in a quarter to get your shopping cart.
1: Yeah.
2: And I was returning my cart. And, you know, you make eye contact with that guy in the parking lot. And he's got his bags and he's walking in. And I'm like, oh, he's going to want to do the exchange. And he's holding his quarter out like we're doing a relay.
1: Yeah.
2: At a cross country
1: exchange,
2: meet. Yeah. And I'm walking over to did I say that?
1: Yeah, you could have simply say No, it's all right. Just take the cart.
2: I think I was still loopy from the numbing stuff from the dentist. And I was like, I'm just going to turn and walk away.
1: No good, sir. Your money's no good
2: exactly.
1: Here.
2: Exactly.
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1: This has happened probably at least two times now.
2: In the last week, yeah.
1: So I have a smartwatch, and the smartwatch does the circles. Uh-huh. Everybody loves closing their circles.
2: Right. You were active today. Good job.
1: Yeah. You took a walk or you stood up. Like, literally, there is a circle for just standing up.
2: We do the bare minimum on Earth these days.
1: But what's so funny is this has happened a couple times now where I have closed a circle. And what am I doing when I'm closing that circle? Eating ice cream.
2: Yeah. Last night, your late night ice cream, because you're 100 years old.
1: Yep.
2: It was like, congratulations, you closed the circle from eating ice cream.
1: Right. And the funny thing was, is it was the move goal. Like, I'm not moving. I am literally sitting on my butt.
2: It wasn't even hard ice cream. It's not like you were digging in there, exerting yourself.
1: I didn't have to stand up to eat the ice cream or anything like that. But yeah, twice now I've closed my circles.
2: Maybe it tracks endorphins and it's like, oh, he's really happy right now. He must be working out. No, that's ice cream happy.
1: Mm-hmm.
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1: A Washington State homeowner who thought a burglar had broken in called 911 and got quite a surprise when police arrived.
0: Dun, dun, dun.
1: I'll tell you more about it in today's edition of...
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1: Responding officers arrived and heard some loud banging noises inside, so they investigated and discovered the intruder was actually a bobcat. Perched at the top of the stairs. Now, police used a drone to track the animal's movements and safely guide it into an empty room while wildlife officials were called in.
0: How do you guide a bobcat with a drone?
1: Unless maybe it's got some meat dangling or something.
0: Oh, yeah, the meat dangling drone.
1: It's like a, hey, bring in the chicken wing drone.
0: Yep, all right.
1: The bobcat was then sedated and relocated to a wilderness area in Forbes Creek. Now, authorities believe the bobcat likely climbed a tree and then entered through an open window, possibly while chasing the homeowner's cat.
0: Yes.
1: That makes sense. Now, the good news is the house cat was later found safe and unharmed.
0: I was going to say, why did he pick this house?
1: Right.
0: But yeah, okay.
1: Makes sense.
0: Fast food.
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4: 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I mean, we had a little trailer where we delivered the beds one by one and just slowly built it and built it into something that we're really proud of today.
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1: Why Country Weather.
2: Cloudy tonight with a chance of thunderstorms. Lowest level off around 66. Cloudy skies expected again tomorrow. Chance of thunderstorms. Daytime highs approaching 75. Partly cloudy skies tomorrow night. Lows around 58. Sunshine mixed with clouds at times Friday, with highs around 76. 77. Thunderstorms likely Saturday. Right now, 74. I'm staff meteorologist Derek Height.

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1: Faustin, you recently went to the dentist, so I thought I'd bring this up.
2: I went to the dentist like 100 times.
1: Yes.
2: In the last 2 months.
1: And there's still more to come.
2: Yeah. Wait, there's more. I've got another appointment next week.
1: Yeah, it's like a 3-part miniseries. I don't understand.
2: Well, they have to make the tooth, okay? Right now I have a resin crown, which is really weird. The texture is really weird on my tongue.
1: You don't like textures.
2: No, it's very strange.
1: You don't like textures and sensations.
2: I've been used to having a broken tooth, so I've been used to tonguing it back there.
1: Right.
2: And now I'm like, oh, this is weird. What is this fake thing inside my mouth?
1: It was the similar thing with me, not to talk about myself all the time.
2: But it was
1: a similar thing with mine when I had the hole in my tooth, and it was almost like a weird suction that was happening every time I was eating. I was like...
2: You know what's really weird is we had book club last night at the bookstore, and two of the book club members said they just had crowns put on.
1: What?
2: And one said that her husband did. 'Tis the season, I guess.
1: Well, I came across this article. Dentists say not to make these mistakes while brushing your teeth.
2: It's a little late now, but what are the mistakes, Johnny?
1: So according to dentists, a list of most common mistakes they see people making when they brush.
2: Not do 2 minutes.
1: Oh, no.
2: I will start brushing my teeth. And I'm one of those weird walk-around brushers.
1: You are.
2: I feel like I... So rest has to be earned in my brain.
1: Okay.
2: And so I feel like standing there brushing my teeth is a waste of time. So I'm always doing other things like picking up stuff in the living room or whatever.
1: Walking around, stretching your legs before
2: bed.
1: But
2: then you will start brushing your teeth. And before I'm done, you're done way before.
1: Oh,
2: you definitely do not do 2 minutes.
1: Brush my teeth, wash my face, do all that stuff. Another one, forgetting to brush your teeth before bed, and at night we make less saliva, which helps neutralize the acid, so the nighttime brush is extra important.
2: Of all the times you're supposed to brush your teeth, I feel like I could never forget the nighttime one.
1: Other thing you want to remember to do is rinsing after brushing. The toothpaste keeps working after you're done unless you rinse it all out.
2: But wait, the toothpaste?
1: That's the rinsing after brushing is a mistake, they say.
2: Oh, it's a mistake.
1: That's a mistake.
2: Yeah.
1: Again, these are mistakes we make.
2: Yeah.
1: Missing parts of your teeth, You know, like all the way in the back, you know, down in the middle or the front. Or if you don't have perfectly straight teeth like you, then you have
2: There was a chime in my head, like an angelic chime when you said that, but no one else heard it but me. When I was at the dentist earlier this week, the whatever, I don't know what her title is. She came in to do the numbing shot.
1: The assistant or whatever.
2: And no, it was a different one.
1: Oh, it was a different one.
2: She was like, oh, you still have your wisdom teeth. And I was almost like, yeah, I do. Because who decided we don't need them?
1: Right.
2: Evolution, they exist in all the mouths.
1: It's kind of like tonsils. They were like, just, they would take them out of like, and every time you, but kids most of the time always had the tonsillitis.
2: They're like, oh, yep, gotta pull. And I was like, yeah, I do have my wisdom teeth. And you know what? I don't have any issues with them. That's me knocking on wood.
1: Yep. Do you want another one?
2: Sure. What else are we doing wrong?
1: Forgetting to clean your tongue. The tongue holds a lot of bacteria, so don't forget to clean your tongue.
2: I am a firstborn, Johnny. I have floss. I have a tongue scraper. We have mouthwash. I have a toothbrush. They say my dental health, what you say, your oral health is really good. Yeah, then why is my tooth broken, lady?
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0: Elizabeth Mary, how's your face heading to today?
1: I'm doing all right. It's so cute. We have the same Celsius today.
0: Oh, my God. It's like we're twinsies.
1: We're like best friends.
0: Man, I need this Celsius and this caffeine. I've been up since 4 in the morning.
1: You're crazy. You need to, like, shut that brain off, sir.
0: Well, Jen sent me something to help me sleep, and I haven't used it yet. Don't tell her.
1: Oh, no.
0: Don't tell her.
1: Oh, no.
0: But I haven't used it yet, but I think I'm going to start using
1: it. Wait, you'd be knocked
0: that.
1: Out cold. I'd be like, fish, we have the show.
0: I know.
1: Fish.
0: Yeah, if I don't ever answer, don't think I jumped off a bridge. Just realize I took one of Jen's special pills.
1: We've been there before.
0: Oh, God, yeah. Well, not the bridge, but the pill, but the bridge. Yeah, the bridge, yeah. So, look, here's the deal. We're super busy today. Miss Tracy Lee's going to give us the Nashville tea. I'm sure she's going to give us all the behind the scenes of last week's CMAs and CMA announcements.
1: Oh, yeah.
0: We'll talk a lot about that. I'm sure we're going to talk about Taylor Swift up there. You know, mm-hmm. I mean, that's here she comes. Here comes Little Miss Swift for country music. Yeah, actually, we're going to talk about Taylor Swift in just a sec as well. But what do you have going on today?
1: Today.
0: Yeah.
1: I have a show tonight.
0: It's Wednesday. You work a lot of Wednesday nights. I would never think that.
1: It's kind of become a musical thing. I think bars are smart when they do Wednesday nights because weekends are saturated. I'm playing with my husband tonight in a little city called Prairie du Sac.
0: Nice.
1: At the Prairie House.
0: I know. Prairie du Sac. That's fun.
1: I'm soaking up all these summer nights. Yeah, Wednesday nights have become a live music night for sure.
0: Wait, is that the place you played where no one listened to you and you yelled at them?
1: No, this is a place where they kept paying me to play longer because there was such a good crowd.
0: Oh, there you go.
1: Come on.
0: Mama needs money. Look, yes. I don't know how your neighborhood is, but this guy came up with a great idea from New York. Dude from New York came up with a great idea to clean up his neighborhood. We're going to talk about that. The alleged key to better sleep if you don't want to use Jen's pills. And the weirdest thing honoring Taylor Swift I have ever seen. I wonder if she's excited about it or kind of grossed out.
1: Weird.
0: We're going to talk about it next in Three Nugs.

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1: Fish with friends, Miss Elizabeth Mary. I got three nubs for you.
2: Oh, aggressive today.
1: Well, you want to talk about aggressive? Let's talk about David. So this guy named David in New York City was aggressive. He just turned a simple cleanup project into a neighborhood movement. That's right. Cool. David committed to cleaning one street block in Washington Heights every day for 100 days.
2: Okay.
1: Now, look, here's what he's doing. He's not just picking up litter. He's spending money out of his own pocket to plant flowers and planters on the street. He was amazed at how much it changed the neighborhood and gave his neighbors pride. He said, I could have picked up trash my whole life, but instead I wanted to give people a reason not to litter.
2: I love that. Especially, you feel nice when your neighborhood looks nice.
1: Oh, yeah. I lived in a town called Ada in Michigan, and my neighborhood was real estate there was way cheaper than like Wisconsin and obviously Chicago and everything. And the home that my ex and I bought was gorgeous, and it was on 1.25 acres. And our neighborhood had each home was on 1.25 acres. It was the most beautiful subdivision, and we all worked hard. We planted flowers and we did all that.
2: Yeah, crap. Made sure it looked nice.
1: 100%. It's just,
2: that's awesome.
1: It's better. Hey, how are you sleeping? You sleeping good?
2: I'm actually sleeping really good. Remember, I got to send you a link to those pillows. I just bought new pillows. I'm going to send you them.
1: Oh, yeah, you do. I need new pillows. I was thinking about your pillows this morning.
2: You were thinking about my pillows. That's so nice.
1: I was. I was like, man, I wish I was in Elizabeth Mary's bed again.
2: Ew.
1: What? Hey, look, if you want better sleep, buy Tarte Cherries. Dietitians.
2: I love
1: do you?
2: Cherries.
1: Oh, well, here you go.
2: Yes.
1: Dietitians and sleep experts are praising Tarte Cherries, especially the Montemercy variety. I don't know what that is, for helping people snooze. Apparently, they have natural occurring melatonin, a tryptophan, and a bunch of magnesium, all of which can help you fall asleep faster and stay asleep.
2: I would love to do like a bowl of cherries before bed. I even bought like a pitter so I can pit cherries.
1: There you go. If you would rather, you can buy Tarte Cherry juice as well and just mix it with water. Drink one to two hours before bed.
2: Shots.
1: You don't want to wake up going a little potty. Okay. I am dying to talk about this. This
2: what?
1: Is the weirdest thing ever. Now, I'm going to Elizabeth, Mary, and I are in separate locations right now. Okay. What I'm going to do is I'm going to show Elizabeth, Mary what I want to talk about. Okay. Elizabeth, Mary, are you ready? Okay. It won't let me show you. Why won't it let me show you?
2: Show me.
1: Hey, window. Hold on. Let me see. There it is. You ready?
2: Ready.
1: They've named some bugs after Taylor Swift.
2: Stop.
1: Yes. Do you see them?
2: What? Okay, they're like long and yellow and tall.
1: Yeah,
2: and
1: obviously
2: skinny.
1: The researchers are Swifties. There's four different species of insect after Taylor. An entomologist at the University of California says the bugs are named in recognition of her show, Stopping Talent, heart-wrenching lyrics, and the joy and comfort she has brought to so many.
2: I don't find that, like, I wouldn't want to be named after a bug.
1: I know, right? I don't know if I can pronounce any of these names, but here we are. They're called Swifty Phyllis Taylor-ay. That's a tribute to Taylor Swift. Swifty Phyllis Taylor-ay. Swifty Phyllis Amateur, derived from the Latin word for lover, honoring the album Lover. Swifty Forest Intrepidus, derived from the Latin word for fearless, honoring the album Fearless. And Swifty Phyllis Piotorum, derived from the Latin word for poet,

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13: Why Country Weather!
14: Cloudy tonight with a chance of thunderstorms. Lowest level off around 66. Cloudy skies expected again tomorrow. Chance of thunderstorms. Daytime highs approaching 75.

partly cloudy skies tomorrow night. Lows around 58. Sunshine mixed with clouds at times Friday, with highs around 76. 77. Thunderstorms likely Saturday. Currently 73. I'm Staff Meteorologist Derek Height.

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3: Fish with Friends, happy hump day to you. But I would say, oh my God, like, what's going on with my boy? Anyway, about 30 minutes from right now, Miss Tracy Lee is going to give us a little bit of the Nashville tea. Very excited for that. You know how we love her. She's such a goofball. I'm sure she'll talk about Ole Miss. That's kind of what she does. What else are we looking at? Well, we're looking at a great text question of the day, and it's about your parents and feeling about that you care more about your children than they probably cared about you, more or less. I'll explain it to you next. 99.9
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1: What's something your parents let you do as a kid that would probably get them arrested nowadays?
0: I love this one. I think this is a great question. I'm super excited. I'm pumped to hear your answer. I can't wait to share mine. Go ahead, Miss Elizabeth Mary, what is it for you?
1: So I grew up on a dairy farm. Yep. So, in the country. But my dad, my mom, my dad, my sister, and I. My dad had this little tiny truck. What's it called?
0: Pickup truck?
1: Ranger.
0: Ranger.
1: Right. And I remember going to church on Saturday nights, and then we go to the Skyline bar and hang out while they had karaoke, which nowadays you can't even be in a bar after hours, especially where I was in Iowa. But we would ride, all four of us, in the front of this little Ranger pickup. No seatbelts on for me and my sister because, it was only supposed to be three people. We fit four of us across the whole thing. So I don't even know. But that's just like country living. We just like roll to the old Skyline bar after church.
0: Hey, man, let's go to the Skyline. Have a couple bevies right there. Kids, you driving home, okay? I know you're 12.
1: Wait, I had glass bottle Mountain Dews. That's what I had.
0: Oh, that's
1: good. Remember those?
0: No, hell yeah, I do. Those are good. Come on, look at me.
1: So good. Okay, what's yours?
0: All right, fire it out for me one more time if you don't mind. If you don't mind, give me some Disney. Okay, go ahead.
1: Okay, what's something your parents let you do as a kid that would probably get them arrested nowadays?
0: Yes. Going from Okemos, Michigan to, hit it, Disney World.
1: Okay.
0: Yeah, there we were.
1: You drove?
0: Yeah, we were driving in a car together. There was it's my brother Mike, myself. I think Mark went too. And my mom and my dad. And it was mom,
1: how old
0: dad.
1: Were you?
0: We're in the front. I don't know, seven or something. Mom and dad in the front and Mike and Mark in the middle. And there I was with no seatbelt between luggage in the back, shoved in there.
1: Are you kidding? Like the back.
0: Yeah, you're going to jail, Dad. You're going to jail. Come on now.
1: Did you wave to cars? Were you like facing the other way?
0: Yeah, they gave me a bag of Doritos and a little TV and I was in heaven, but still.
1: Oh my gosh.
0: Probably not the best idea. Just throwing
1: that's
0: it out
1: hilarious.
0: There.
1: Yeah, you don't see that anymore. I remember driving around, seeing kids in the back of like a station wagon waving at you.
0: Yeah, they're going to, somebody, if you do that now, somebody's going to call the cops on you. And there's minivans. And...
1: No kidding.
0: All right, your turn.
1: That was probably, I would have taken your seat over anyone. That'd have been fun.
0: It was cool. I mean, at the time, in hindsight, I mean, it was definitely probably not smart. What's something your parents let you do as a kid that would probably get you arrested nowadays? Text in message via the app. It's today's text question of the day.
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1: Fish with Friends, Elizabeth, Mary, and Jen and I are hanging out right now. There's stories I find, like, that they remind me of Elizabeth, Mary. Like, oh, Garth Brooks has declared September 25th, which is my birthday, Dolly
2: Day. Are these coming out?
1: Dolly, okay, yeah, Dolly Day at a Nashville bar. Right?
2: That's cute.
1: That's an Elizabeth, Mary story. And then there's a Jen story. In Indianapolis, hold on, let's get the Jen music.
3: Don't you be mean.
2: Be nice to her.
1: This is Justin. We go to the news desk with Fish. He has found yet another Jen story.
3: Is that about a puppy?
1: An Indianapolis woman ran over her husband and his motorcycle after leaving a divorce hearing. I'll bet you she knows this. Do you know this, Jen?
3: No.
1: Do you know this? That's what I call a Jen story.
3: Oh, God. I hope they're okay.
2: Jen would be like, oops.
3: Yeah. Hi, Zoe.
1: Again, there are Jen stories and there are Elizabeth, Mary stories. Jen story, Elizabeth, Mary story. Garth Brooks, Dolly Day, September 25th.
3: Blah. I want to be cute and fun.
1: Jen story. Again, Jen story. An Indianapolis woman ran over her husband and his motorcycle after they left a divorce hearing. Witnesses said that the woman drove directly at her soon-to-be ex-husband right after she got into her vehicle. The victim was sent into the air and the woman totaled her vehicle. Then she got out of the car and stabbed him in his bicep before he was able to disarm her. This is a Jen story. Witnesses were able to break up the fight. The woman was arrested. The victim suffered an injury to his bicep, sprained wrist, as well as cuts and bruises.
3: No alimony for her.
1: Yeah. That's going to screw up.
2: Gosh.
1: That's going to screw up the divorce case. There it is. That's a Jen story.
2: He hates you right now.